0: just wanna let you know how ashamed I am for making you feel that way.
1: Making you feel,
0: darling,
1: that
0: I'm
1: way.
0: So sorry.
1: I'm so sorry.
0: I guess I've just been spending too much time on making a living. I just wanna let you know how ashamed.

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Just this old guitar and an empty bottle of booze. 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Well, he must have thought that it was quite a joke, and it got a lot of laughs from lots of folks. Seems I had to fight my whole life through. 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

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I tell you, I fought tougher men, but I really can't remember when. He kicked like a mule and he bit like a crocodile. 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He said, son, this world is rough, and if a man's gonna make it, he's gotta be tough. And I know I wouldn't be there to help you along. So I give you that name and I said goodbye. I knew you'd have to get tough or die. And it's that name that helped to make you strong. Yeah. He said, now you just fought one hell of a fight, and I know you hate me and you got the right to kill me now, and I wouldn't blame you if you do. But you ought to thank me before I die for the gravel in your guts and the spit in the eye, 'cause I'm the that named you Sue.

think about him now and then, every time I try and every time I win. And if I ever have a son, I think I'm gonna name him Bill or George, anything but Sue. I still hate that.

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2: And I'm Lori Houghton. Mostly clear skies and 69 degrees.
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3: News, I'm CJ Pop. Renewed attacks in the Middle East.
4: CENTCOM says U.S. and Saudi fighter aircraft struck multiple terrorist logistics and weapons sites across eastern Iraq in a strong response to over 30 IRGC-directed aerial drone attacks in the last 72 hours. The unwarranted attacks against U.S. forces were not successful.
3: Fox's Madeline Rivera reporting. Jordan's military says its air defense has shot down 5 missiles launched from Iran earlier today. The Senate Homeland Security Committee will grill former COVID czar Dr. Anthony Fauci at 8:30 a.m. Eastern. There'll be plenty of questions to Fauci about his newly released diary entries. The frantic search for survivors of that earthquake that rattled southwestern Japan. At least 18 dying in the quake, 4 in a shopping mall where 3 are still missing. 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
1: For Wednesday, it is July 29th, and from the Studio 101 News Desk, I'm Chris Jesse. Hart County finds itself managing policy with issues currently being debated all across the state and country with data centers and flock license plate readers. At the previous fiscal court meeting, members adopted a moratorium on data center locations. And at Tuesday's meeting, the court adopted a highly detailed policy on flock device usage. The policy strictly describes who has access and how they can use data. It also adopts state legislation language already in effect that license plate readers cannot be used for citation of offenses. A full policy is posted on the Facebook account of both the Hart County Fiscal Court and Hart County Sheriff's Department. Flock camera readers were announced late last year and installed for use by the Sheriff's Department and police departments of Munfordville and Horse Cave by agreement. In other business Tuesday morning, jailer Israel Bergenson says the county facility is currently holding 126 inmates, and he announced deputy jailer Paul Gentry is retiring Friday after 31 years of service. The court approved Melissa Bryant to the Hart County Library Board for a 4-year term. The judge announced a special called meeting for this Friday morning at 9:30 to approve bids for asphalt on county roads. The next meeting of Hart County Fiscal Court is set for Tuesday, August 14th. A portion of Kentucky 88 west of Munfordville is now officially signed as Representative Dottie Sims Memorial Highway. Family members of the late representative gathered in a roadside ceremony as signs were installed Tuesday. The event was organized by Hart County Fiscal Court and by the Hart County Chamber of Commerce. The section from Logston Valley Road to County Barn Road just west of Munfordville was named in Sims' honor. She passed away in October of 2023 at the age of 74 and is remembered as a dedicated community member who championed funding for a highway project there to improve safety and realign Highway 88 along that stretch of road following a history of wrecks and a notable fatal crash involving a fire department tanker truck. The project was announced in 2010 and construction was completed in 2015. A calmer and more comfortable weather pattern is setting in for the next few days. Details are coming up here in just a couple of minutes.
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1: Year-old David Lee Deering of Glasgow passed away on Sunday, and a funeral service is scheduled for 10 Thursday morning at Hatcher and Sadler Funeral Home. Visitation is from 4 until 8 p.m. this evening at Hatcher and Sadler Funeral Home. An 80-year-old Bill Bland of Hodgenville passed away Sunday at Baptist Health in Louisville. He was a Vietnam veteran. A funeral service is scheduled for 11 this Thursday morning at Bennett Bertram Funeral Home in Hodgenville, and burial will follow in Red Hill Cemetery. Visitation is from 4 until 8 p.m. this evening and from 9 a.m. until service time on Thursday at Bennett Bertram Funeral Home. All times are Eastern. 83-year-old James, known as Bud Eastridge of Elizabethtown, formerly of Sonora, passed away Monday at Baptist Health Hardin. He was a member of Barron Run Baptist Church and operated Bud's Lake in the 1980s. A funeral service is scheduled for 1 Thursday afternoon at Dixon Rogers Funeral Home in Magnolia. Visitation is from 9 a.m. until service time on Thursday at the funeral home. All times are Eastern. 84-year-old Carol Roman Sparks of Glasgow passed away on Friday. A funeral service is scheduled for 1 this Thursday afternoon at A.F. 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Crow & Son Funeral Home. 71-year-old Barry McFarland of Bunfordville passed away Tuesday at his home. A funeral service is scheduled for 11 this Saturday morning at Brooks Funeral Home. And burial will follow in Cherry Springs Cemetery near Cub Run. Visitation is from 11 a.m. to 8 p.m. Friday and from 8 a.m. until service time Saturday at Brooks Funeral Home. 67-year-old Donnie Lee Miles of Bonneville passed away Thursday at his home. He was a member of Campground United Methodist Church and was a U.S. Air Force veteran. Cremation was chosen. Seago Funeral Home is conducting that arrangement. Lori Houchins is in the Studio 101 Radar Lab. She's got some good numbers to share with us as we head toward the weekend. 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
1: Mostly sunny today. We'll see a high near 86. Overnight, mostly clear with a low of 63. Looking at tomorrow, we'll see sunshine with a high of 84 and an overnight low of 62. And then on Friday, mostly sunny, a high of 86. We'll see an 80% chance of rain and thunderstorms Saturday with a high around 84. And for Sunday, 50% chance of showers and a high near 82. Currently, mostly clear skies. We're at 69 degrees. 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
3: It is the midweek, Kentucky. It is July 29th. I'm Scott Fitzgerald. How about we talk some round ball? Louisville men's basketball looked the part in its first tune-up of the season. They rolled past Bahamas Raw Talent 101-51 in their exhibition game. After a sluggish start, the Cards turned up the defense, forcing 25 turnovers. Finishing on a 10-0 run, Kansas transfer Floyd Badinga. While he was the story of the stat sheet, he had 18 points and 10 rebounds. Kentucky's La Familia is one win away from the TBT championship game. The Wildcats alumni squad will host Kansas tonight at Memorial Coliseum. The winner claims the alumni bracket title and advances to play for the tournament's $2 million grand prize. And to baseball, the Reds earned a split of yesterday's doubleheader with Cleveland. They bounced back for a 2-0 shutout after dropping their opener 6-5. Dane Myers made the defensive play of the night, racing into the gap for the game-ending catch at the wall to seal the win. The series wraps up tonight at Great American Ballpark. Brady Singer will get the nod for the Natty against Cleveland's Joey Cantillo. And big news in college football, Kentucky is making a major change just before the start of fall camp. Wildcats general manager Pat Biondo is stepping down after helping new coach Will Stein overhaul the program's roster operation and build a top 10 transfer portal class. Biondo was one of Stein's first hires after arriving from Oregon and helped modernize Kentucky's football's front office. Now the Wildcats have to find a replacement while Stein prepares for his first season in Lexington. And Louisville football enters the season with expectations the program hasn't seen in nearly a decade. The Cardinals are picked to finish third in the ACC preseason poll. That's their highest projection since 2017. And staying with the oblong, Bengals training camp is off and running, and it's got one of the league's most talented rosters, the numbers backing up the expectations. Cincinnati, of course, coming off an offseason where it added major defensive players, including three-time Pro Bowl defensive tackle Dexter Lawrence. The Bengals will open the preseason 2 weeks from tomorrow. That is, they welcome Dan Campbell and the Detroit Lions. That's a look at your sports on this Wednesday. Have a great day, Kentucky. I'm Scott Fitzgerald.
0: This is the Kentucky News Network.
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2: 3, 2, 1. All right. Welcome to a Wednesday hump day with you here on Studio 101, the final one of July. Man, we'll be talking about frost advisories and winter weather advisories before you know it. 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

0: Good morning, Lori. How are you doing today?
1: Just fine, Chris. It's hump day.
0: I would have said Dwayne's name too, but I rehearsed that pretty religiously before I came in here today to be sure I could do that right.
1: Bum, bum, bum, bum, bum, bum.
0: So you got it. Are you, does the pink commercial that they're doing annoy you? Have you seen that one?
1: Is that where everything blows up pink?
0: No, this is where they're all dressed in pink and the background's pink and they talk the whole, pretty much the whole commercial. They talk in a jingle like this.
1: Hmm.
0: Instead of talking, they talk the, we are farmers, bum ba dum ba dum bum. Everything they say is in that rhythm and in that tune.
1: I don't know, maybe I haven't seen it or paid attention.
0: If you're sorry, it will never happen to you. You know, I mean, they just...
2: Did you change your insurance?
0: No, I didn't. I need to. No slight on my local representative, but...
1: Sometimes you gotta, you know, check things out.
0: That gum Jake needs paid. Does that tell you anything?
1: Jake needs paying.
0: Jake be having to buy some new khaki pants or something.
1: Yeah. He's moving on up.
0: Jake must be high rolling. Because...
1: Yeah.
0: My khaki pants don't cost that much. But, touche.
1: Mm-mm.
0: All right. And that's what I was going to ask. Last night, Mary Beth, that was on, I was watching the Cubs game. I was listening to the Reds game and working on news. And she said, I can handle everything, but I can't handle this. Because I had two baseball games going on.
1: Oh. And trying to do the news.
0: Hell, yeah. So there may be words in the news that aren't supposed to be there.
1: Like punt?
0: Yeah, punt? No, but bunt.
1: Oh, bunt.
0: Wrong sport, Lori.
1: Is that the wrong word?
2: Single, double, home run, walk.
1: Bunt. Bunt.
0: Cake.
1: Bunt cake.
2: Yeah.
1: I can do that now.
2: Everything that we say, she turns it to food.
1: Kick.
2: Yeah. I gave her a real workout yesterday.
0: Oh, did you?
1: Oh yeah. My goodness.
2: She came to work for me.
1: You gave all of us a workout.
2: There was about seven of us. We loaded a dumpster, though.
1: We missed you, Chris.
0: It sounds beautiful.
2: Less than 3 hours it was loaded.
0: Well, at least
2: loaded.
0: I were in the shade. I was in the sun for an hour.
2: I don't know if you'd say it was in the shade.
1: There was no air.
2: Yeah, none.
1: We're in the house.
2: No electricity.
0: You better call Farmers and hook that thing up.
2: Well, we put a phone call in. It said it'd be 2 days.
0: Oh,
1: two days.
2: Kentucky Utilities.
0: But, you got 2 more days till the large item drop-off, and it's going to be nicer the next 2 days.
2: Yeah, I've got a guy loading a two-piece sectional this morning for me on my truck.
0: You had to get it done yesterday, didn't you?
2: I'll have to take it home.
1: Yeah, today would have been better.
2: And then take it back Saturday morning over there. We got everything on there but that.
0: Okay.
1: Yep.
2: And a refrigerator full of food that was shut off in December.
1: We're going to leave that for you, Chris.
0: There is mold there. Don't open that refrigerator door.
2: We did. Way to stay. Mistake.
0: It smells funky.
2: Worse than that.
0: Yuck, yuck, yuck, yuck, yuck, yuck.
1: I didn't go in there, so I didn't know.
2: Oh, Lord. I'm getting a new refrigerator. That's how bad it is.
1: Okay. Well. All right. Put that new coffee, Chris.
2: Oh, I wish we was on TV.
0: Ew.
2: Folks, if you could see the expressions.
0: Well, the Scopy Minty Crest toothpaste flavor is still in my mouth, so that's helping a little bit from earlier. So.
1: That'll help you.
0: Yeah. All right.
2: Lori, give him a piece of that butt cake.
1: I'd eat it if I had it, let me tell you.
2: Do y'all like coffee cake?
0: No.
1: I can eat it.
2: Well, I don't
0: but
2: think...
0: But why would you? You can eat cheese, but you won't.
2: Is coffee cake really made out of coffee? Or do they just call it that?
0: I don't know. The Coca-Cola cake, I don't taste any Coca-Cola in it, but it's
1: so good.
0: It's rich and good. And You know, it's hard to beat that in some plain old vanilla ice cream. That's just good stuff.
1: You ain't kidding.
0: I mean, all the other goodies, they're good, but like, that, it's just hard
2: to think. I'd rather have hot blackberry cobbler with ice cream.
0: Rich fudge Coca-Cola cake from the barrel is pretty good.
1: Mm.
2: Do y'all ever eat any?
0: I've never had it when I didn't have heartburn. That tells you something.
1: Yeah, well, that means it's good.
2: But, well, usually you see them at homecomings at church, but have you all ever eaten any of the Cherry Delight with the Cool Whip and the cherries. It's like a cherry cheesecake almost.
1: Has it got and cheesecake in it?
2: And it's got nuts and everything, like little, well, cracker grams, I guess. Do you know what I'm talking
1: about? Graham crackers.
2: Yeah, it's like a, graham crackers crusted up.
0: And is it like a hot thing or a baked thing or what is it?
2: No, it's a...
0: It's a cold dessert?
2: Yeah.
1: For cherries and Cool Whip and nuts.
2: Cherries and Cool Whip and nuts.
1: It sounds like a banana split cake. Has it got pineapple?
2: No.
1: No, okay. No, no.
2: But it would be everything but that, probably.
1: Okay.
0: I mean...
2: We have them at homecomings.
0: The Cool Whippy kind of desserts, I tend to stay away from because I'm like Lori. I think they have no filling, but man, you're counting calories like the tickets coming out of that machine at the.
1: But it's so good.
2: If I eat one helping, I'm going to eat the second. I'm not stopping at one.
0: That's like the punch bowl cake. Like it's good, right? But mm-hmm. I mean, it's so airy and fluffy that like.
2: No calories.
0: It's got calories.
2: If it had angel food cake in it.
0: Well, but all the
1: that else, helps it.
0: I guess you could make it, but then you don't want to eat it with.
1: Yeah, you can put
0: no
1: all the
0: sugar. With the
1: there's a sugar-free
0: cream
1: gel
0: and all. By the time you, I don't know.
1: Yeah, the time you do that, it may not taste as well.
2: A lot of times when you start out with a dessert, it's actually could be good for you. But then we start adding things on top of it.
0: Oh, yeah, sugar.
1: Mm-hmm.
0: Sugar.
1: Sugar.
0: More sugar.
2: Yeah. Chocolate.
1: God made sugar for a reason, though, Chris. So we could eat it.
0: Well, God made guns, too, if you look at it that way.
2: Yeah, but he also allowed people to
0: invent. Whoa, back up. Not that anything's bad necessarily with guns. I'm just saying the process by which,
1: we need to protect ourselves, Chris.
0: What's something... God made illegal drugs, if you look at it that way.
1: Sometimes we need a little help.
2: You said, Lori, God made sugar.
1: God made sugar.
2: God also allowed man to invent insulin.
1: Invent insulin?
2: Insulin.
1: Yes, he did. Because he saw that we were eating too much, I'm sure.
2: Yeah.
1: He probably thought, well, I didn't mean it that way.
0: This is a gnarly...
1: A little at a time, okay?
0: This is a gnarly, knotty road, windy, curvy road we've stepped... Traverse down. I was going to take this whole break in a jingle segment, but I can't. I've been derailed now with my thoughts.
1: We'll go back.
0: No, no, no, no. I was going to try to talk and complete jingles, but. I had no. I was looking for other ones. Are there any other, phrases that are sung like that you can remember over the years? Like, is there there are tons of them out there. Right now, I'm asking you to think of them, and you can't. But It's like getting a car to do something bad when you're going to the mechanic. You can't get it to replicate the problem when you get it in front of somebody.
1: Right. No. Exactly.
2: Until it gets back home or on the road.
0: Yeah. On your way home, yeah. But I was trying to think of another jingle that you would speak in, and all I could come up with was McDonald's. But
1: I'm loving it.
0: Yeah. I don't.
1: What's the other insurance one?
0: I mean, there's Flo and Caveman.
2: Liberty.
0: Yeah, the Vibberty Bibberty.
1: Oh, Bibberty. Where did they even come up with that one?
0: I don't know, but it's so dumb, it's funny. And
2: it is. It's always the Statue of Liberty in the background.
1: It's the name.
0: Liberty, yeah. So, and it's in their logo. I think the crown of the the torch hand is it. But, you've got to give it to the insurance. Like, if there were an award show for, there are, actually, for commercials.
1: For commercials,
0: yeah,
1: okay.
0: There's an award show for that.
2: Well, why can't we go to it sometime?
0: I don't know. I don't think we're in that realm. We're in that league.
2: Oh, okay.
0: We're in the minors.
1: Hmm.
0: But, I mean, insurance commercials have insurance and beer. I mean, those are like the best commercials of all time, really.
1: Head for the mountains?
0: Well, I was thinking more like the real man of genius. Mr. I drive 5 miles in the left lane guy. you don't remember all those? The real man of genius commercials from...
1: I don't know if I remember those.
0: And, of course, the insurance companies, those were beer commercials.
1: Oh, okay.
0: But But they've had really good TV ones, too, over the years. And then, you know, the insurance, everything from the Geico Caveman to the...
1: Mm-hmm. Yeah, theirs are good.
0: I mean, we mentioned Flo and Jake and...
1: Like a Good Neighbor.
0: I mean... Mm-hmm. I guess they are. Like a Good Governor, we want your taxes. There we go!
1: See, you found a jingle, one. Like a good... Yes, yes. He's going to write that down.
0: Well, that's the jingle.
2: He's not planning on being the governor much longer.
1: How about we want your pay?
0: You're taking this too far. Wasn't going to turn down that street either. But that's another jingle.
2: Everything he goes to address, he turns it political about running for president.
0: Senator McConnell, are you still there?
1: See, that one would work too.
2: There was a new update on McConnell last night.
1: Yeah, how's he doing?
0: Two pictures in 4 weeks. Like, I don't want to agree necessarily with the governor, but I not in the way he's saying it, but like, I do think, like, I don't have much faith that McConnell's in very good health.
1: Yeah.
2: Well, we all know that, though.
0: Well, I mean, like, probably not healthy enough to be serving.
1: Yeah.
0: And I'm not an anti-McConnell person. I'm not a pro-McConnell person either. But I'm just
1: stating the facts.
0: I'm observations.
1: Mm-hmm.
0: I mean, like, you have, and that's the problem. Like, and that's what the governor has said. Like, he's got different motives behind saying it than I do. But at the same time, I'm going to say the same thing. Like if you're in a decent enough shape where you can talk and you have the capacity to fulfill your obligation as a U.S. senator, mm-hmm. like, you can give us a statement. You can do something. You don't have to turn on a camera and be seen even. But
2: I think, you know, they're so reluctant, though, to for McConnell to step down because he wears so many hats.
0: Well, but that
2: he's been leader of the majority party.
0: You're exactly right. That's part of the pressure.
2: He's got a lot of his shoulders.
0: He's got a lot of clout. I mean, he's got, you know, a lot of the stature and the position and the power. But at the same time, like, that's exactly why they don't want to give it up. But that's also exactly why the other side wants it. Right? I mean, that's the struggle here. And the man himself and the health of the man himself is being used as a...
2: Yeah.
0: You know, an ace in the hole or a whatever it is in the hole or whatever. I mean, it's being used as a poker hand.
1: Yeah.
0: For one side, but I don't think that's the right situation to use someone's health and to also, you know, you're talking about a significant leader in our government and for our state. But I don't know. I just, I feel he could have, if he is where he can legally serve by those definitions, like he could have easily, like if you don't say nothing, the narrative's going to be written for you. And something needs to be
2: said.
0: I just can't. Two photos over 4 weeks and a couple of statements.
2: I saw one again yesterday, I mean, at least.
0: Any presser or staffer can do that.
2: But any congressman, whether he's a senator or a representative, cannot cast a vote if they're not in person. Is that correct?
0: I don't want to talk about... I don't know those rules fully. I don't understand the rules. Or I don't know the rules, so I don't know.
2: Yeah.
0: I mean, that may be the case. It sounds logical, but I don't know that. And I don't like to dabble in stuff I don't know. But at the same time, what I do know is, again, like... In a PR world and in 2026 where everybody's got an A, and like that's the thing too. Like even the pictures now, there's so much, like, is this AI? I mean, it's going to be scrutiny. We wouldn't have even had this debate 5 years ago about whether or not it's real. Somebody might have said it could be Photoshopped, but like Photoshop and AI are two different things. And like, I mean, that debate's out there too. Is this even real?
1: Yeah.
0: Somebody said he and Elaine Chao hadn't even seen each other since all this started. I mean, all this stuff. And but again, that just goes to the narrative gets written for you if you don't put one out there. And even if it's his staff's responsibility, they've done a pretty poor job, in my opinion, as a journalist, like of letting us know probably what we need to know.
2: Yeah.
0: And that tells me something else. Like,
2: if he could make a statement himself in person, I mean, even if it's from the rehab facility.
0: And it doesn't have to be long or anything.
2: No.
0: It's like me, I'm working to get back to work, y'all. I mean, it could be a literal video clip of him just something that gives you some context clues and some confidence, more than anything, just confidence, because I don't think even, I think in the heart of hearts, even his most faithful supporters are going, whew, man, this is tough.
1: Yeah.
2: After we take the break, can you get him on the phone?
0: Well, the governor...
1: He'll be in the state this morning.
0: The governor said if he would just call into a news agency and give them a statement, do a quick... Like, a news... Like,
1: it could be us.
0: It could be us.
1: Yay. We'll get right on that. What's that hospital name?
2: You work for the governor. Send him our, phone number.
0: No. Uh-huh.
1: I'm going to see if I can see him visit.
0: Nobody's answering the governor's emails and formal letters that are being sent. Do you think they'd... I don't think they're going to answer anybody's
2: questions. Let's send Lori up there.
0: Give her a microphone.
2: Yeah, and get a story.
1: Yeah, I'll interview the people outside the room.
0: Let's give her a hat with a GoPro tied to it.
2: And don't come back until you have a story.
1: Until I have a story.
0: Don't come back until you've seen the man.
1: Seen the man. All right.
0: And I'll
1: tempt him with food.
0: I don't...
1: I'll find out what he likes.
0: I don't think he's hungry. I don't want to, I find it a fairly serious thing. Like, we were kind of laughing and stuff about it, but, like, again, there's a lot of aspects of it here. There's you got a human being and their health, first of all.
1: Yep.
0: First and foremost.
1: That's right.
0: And then second of all, you've got a monumental leader of our government. And there deserves to be some answers for that, too. So
1: that's right.
0: It's a tough line to walk. Hey, it's 6:39. We'll take the break. We'll be right back in just a couple seconds. Lori's got a forecast. Says, looks pretty good rest of this week.
1: I'm liking it, yeah.
0: It will be nicer.
1: If
0: you'll just wait till, It is 6:39.
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11: But they say during the summer that drinks are ice cold. I hope not, because that means they would be impossible to drink. Because they would be solid. I guess I can lick it. I got a lamp in my hotel room and it has a three-way light bulb in it. If you don't know a light bulb's a three-way light bulb, it messes with your head. Because you go to turn it off and it just gets brighter. Light bulb, that's the exact opposite of what I want you to do. Then you turn it again and it gets brighter once more. I will break you. Now, is a hippopotamus, or a really cool apotamus? I got a belt on that holds up my pants, and my pants have belt loops that hold up my belt. Who is the real hero? I love cottage cheese. That's why I want to try other dwelling cheeses, too. I want to try studio apartment cheese. Or maybe igloo cheese. Or if I'm feeling adventurous, mobile home cheese. Don't eat mobile home cheese during a tornado. It would be devastating.
10: Laughs on break.
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13: Presented by Bank of Buffalo, and today we'll see mostly sunny skies and a high near 86. For the overnight, mostly clear with a low of 63. And for Thursday, sunshine, a high of 84. Thursday night, partly cloudy, we'll see a low around 62. And by Friday, mostly sunny, a high near 86. Right now, we have clear skies and 70 degrees.
0: We'll get to our history lesson coming up in just a second. It's 6:44. Yesterday, as we as we signed out, we hit the top of the hour for Swap Shop and got into Fox News. And yesterday in the Fox News, I'll play just a snippet of this because it's relevant to what I'm going to bring up. This was from Graham's funeral yesterday.
14: A flag-draped casket will carry the remains of Lindsey Graham to the Capitol one final time.
15: They will honor him with a ceremony in the rotunda. Graham is neither lying in state or honor in the rotunda. His family preferred a private service. This is the first time Congress has honored someone in the rotunda without lying in state or honor.
0: All right. So yesterday, that proceeding and funeral, again, I can't hardly watch those things on TV. They just I watched Reagan's funeral years ago and just seeing Nancy Reagan at his funeral. I sobbed and so I just couldn't. I can't watch those. Anyway, long story short, we heard this story and Lori goes, I don't know where I'd lie in state. Maybe Cracker Barrel.
13: When I'm gone, I will be lying in state at Cracker Barrel. I will be at Texas Roadhouse as well, too. I want to be at some of my favorite places.
0: They're going to parade you from one to the other?
13: While y'all are eating.
2: We'll view her in a little while, but let's eat first.
13: For your dining pleasure. Yeah.
0: She must have been Baptist. We're eating chicken.
2: Yep.
13: I'll lie in state. Whatever that means.
0: I just thought
2: everybody standing around saying, boy, she sure did love her food.
13: I told you I was going to drag it out now.
0: Yeah.
13: You got about a 4 or 5 page obituary that you're going to read.
0: I'm hearing a Jeff Foxworthy joke out of this. If your final wishes are to lie in state at a Cracker Barrel,
2: you need to send that in.
0: You might be a redneck.
2: You need to send that in and give credit to Lori Hutchins on that one.
13: Oh, my goodness.
0: That Lori said that, and she just said it as I'm usually the one making off-color commentary when we turn the mics off around here because I'll go, that's the dumbest thing ever. You know, I'll just something like that. But mm-hmm. That news story went off, and the Fox News jumped off, and Lori went, I don't know where I'd lie in state. I guess y'all put me up at a Cracker Barrel. Y'all will roll me out to a Cracker Barrel.
13: My favorite places, yes.
0: All right. What's on our history lesson for this July 20?
2: Do you want the pitchfork up above you?
13: Well, at this point, it doesn't matter. Wherever you want to put me.
0: You know how they...
13: I'll shield you all.
0: You've seen people stuff stuff in, you know, in caskets as memory items and stuff.
13: Mm-hmm.
0: Walk by. Here's a couple biscuits. Stuff them in the
13: People
0: lining.
13: People are doing offerings, huh?
0: Yeah, stuff them in the lining.
13: Where's my cheesecake?
0: Yeah.
2: All right, July 29th, 1967, an accidental rocket launch on the deck of the supercarrier USS Forrestal in the Gulf of Tonkin resulted in a fire and explosion that killed 134 service members.
0: Yeah.
2: All right, and then in 1890, jumping back here, artist Vincent Van Gogh, 37, died of an apparent self-inflicted gunshot wound in France.
1: And look at all his paintings, you know, all the money he made from all that.
0: Yeah, Starry Night might be that's a Van Gogh, right?
1: Maybe.
2: I think so.
1: But he never saw ahead, I guess, of what all his works would make.
2: See who the artist was on that big portrait that we throwed away yesterday?
1: I did not look. I didn't see who the artist was.
2: I didn't either. I just grabbed it up.
1: It might have been a Van Gogh. Let go of it.
2: I know I did.
1: Mm-mm.
2: It went one way.
1: Yep.
2: All right, 1958. This day, President Dwight Eisenhower signed the National Aeronautics and Space Act, creating NASA.
1: Okay.
2: 1999. A former day trader, apparently upset over stock losses, opened fire in two Atlanta brokerage offices, killing 9 people and wounding 13 others before shooting himself. Authorities said Mark O. Barton had also killed his wife and 2 children.
1: That's horrible.
2: 2016, former suburban Chicago police officer Drew Peterson was given an additional 40 years in prison for trying to hire someone to kill the prosecutor who put him behind bars for killing his 3rd wife. He's still in jail.
1: I guess he'll stay there. Which he needs to.
0: Well, yeah, I have no comment on that. I don't know as far as your actual question goes, but I guess I would say I hope so.
1: Yeah.
0: All right.
2: And then I want to say a note here, personally, from me. My dad was born on this day. Today would have been his birthday. And had he been living, he would be 113.
0: 113.
2: Yeah.
0: So, all right.
2: Had a good dad. Taught me right from wrong. Took me to church. I'm thankful. Birthdays today. Former Senator Elizabeth Dole is 90. She's at the top of the list today. Rock singer, musician Geddy Lee of Rush, 73 today.
0: Did you pass on a Rush song?
1: Oh, I was going to have to look that up.
0: Wow. Well,
1: something about Mean Tom Sawyer or something.
0: Lori asked me, she said, what Rush song is that?
1: I couldn't find it in the library, but I was going to look that up, and I forgot about it.
0: So I said, well, I would just assume, as far as popular thoughts go, Tom Sawyer is about the top of the...
2: Well, I can move on here.
0: Yeah. Dwayne's I'll move on.
9: I'll move on.
2: Yeah, I'll move on. Forget it. Actor Alexandria Paul, actor, is 63.
0: Mm-hmm.
2: Country singer Martina McBride is 60 years old today.
0: Yeah, we'll move on.
9: We're going to move on from Martina?
0: Well, if we're not going to play Rush, I ain't going to play Martina.
2: All right, and the baby of the day is NFL quarterback Dak Prescott. 33 years of age today.
1: I'm just working on Tom.
0: Just kidding. I'm going to get Martina in here because she'll accuse us of being anti-woman country music singer.
1: She might get you for that one.
0: She's not been vocal about a whole lot politically, but she's been very vocal about that in her career and in her opinion is inequality of males versus females in country music.
1: Oh, okay.
0: She's very vocal about that.
2: Is she married to anybody known in country music?
0: I'm not sure who she's... I don't know.
1: You would think so with a name like McBride.
0: I'm trying to think her name. Well, I'm not sure that's actually her. It's maybe a stage name like most are.
1: Could be, yeah.
0: But either way, I'm thinking she's married to a producer. She's, I think, married to an exec of some sort. Maybe a record producer. I can't remember who Martina was married to. Either way.
1: All right, I got Tom over here.
0: Okay, you got to get the beginning because it's...

0: back on tour. Neil Peart is passed away a couple years ago, their drummer, and he's widely considered by most folks as the best drummer in history.
1: He looks like it on this video here. He does real well.
0: He does.
1: I've never seen so many drums in my life.
0: Yeah, he's pretty amazing. And the lady that they've hired to replace him. Talk about equality. Here we go.
1: A lady.
0: She's started touring with him. And from what I understand, they're getting ready to do a residency at the Sphere in Las Vegas. So I keep saying we wanted to go see something out there. I don't know if I could talk Mary Beth into go see Rush with me, with them. But
1: well, maybe she will.
0: Maybe I can get my good friend who had a birthday day before yesterday, Boyd Rexro. Maybe we can go to Las Vegas. And
1: would he go with you?
0: If Rush was involved, we'd probably go.
1: Mm-hmm.
0: Be a little odd, two guys hopping on a plane going to Vegas together.
1: But might not be so odd once you get there. Leaving here might be different.
0: Oh, my. Lori. I don't know.
2: Mm-mm. All right, enough
0: of
2: Rush.
0: We went to Indianapolis to see them back years ago.
1: You and some fellers?
0: Yeah, well, me and Boyd Rexro. Okay. And we're, you know, drum guys. So that's what a lot of people go see these shows for.
1: Mm-hmm.
0: And it was a gift from the students in the band at the end of the year. So it was a fun trip. This is one of the more memorable concerts I've ever been to.
1: All right.
0: It was a production. It really was. All right. Local birthdays today on this July 29th. Here we go. Sandra Puckett, happy birthday. Rhonda Hemberg, happy birthday to Rhonda. And we've got Shirley Crump on the list. And my...
1: you got Kim Folk.
0: Well, I'm trying to think. What would I call her? My great-grandmother-in-law. I guess that's how you
1: great-grandmother-in-law.
0: Yeah. No, it'd be my grandmother-in-law. I'm sorry, not my great-grandmother. Uh-huh. My best grandmother, Edith Johnson.
1: Oh, okay.
0: Miss Edith is 97 today.
1: Really?
0: So.
1: Well, happy birthday.
0: Happy birthday to her. All right. Anybody else with birthdays or anniversaries on this Wednesday?
2: I got one more.
0: All right.
2: Marshall LeKay Wilson. I know her and Mark had a lot of damage down there toward Cub Run and that recent storm. So I want to wish her a happy birthday today.
0: All right.
1: Happy birthday.
0: Anybody else with birthdays? And again, anniversaries, welcome to 270-786-4400. 270-786-4400. All right. We'll be back with... let's take the break. I got several bills to pay here as we head towards 7. We'll come back next hour. We've got our National Day calendar still to review. I told Lori yesterday, we didn't get to it. I started to ask a question about AI versus actors.
1: Okay.
0: And mm-hmm. I want to get Lori's head, you know, get the gears turning.
1: Okay.
0: Get the machine going.
1: So I can tell the difference?
0: Well, I'm just going to ask you to think about a couple things, ask you some questions, and see if I can get you to arrive at a conclusion that maybe you wouldn't have arrived at otherwise.
1: All right.
0: I'm going to talk you through some logic. How about that?
1: Okay, that sounds good.
0: All right, so we'll do that next hour.
1: Yep.
0: News is next. Good morning. It's 6:56.
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1: And I'm Lori Hutchins. Clear skies, and we're at 71 degrees.
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9: Pelosi, the U.S. and Saudi Arabia joined forces to strike Iran-backed sites in Iraq after the regime launched a surprise missile attack on American troops in the region.
10: Iran launched a surprise attack against U.S. forces in Jordan. The United States has not yet responded to that attack, but overnight, U.S. and Saudi planes conducted a series of airstrikes against Iran-backed Shia militias in Iraq, who were responsible for 30 drone attacks over the past 3 days.
9: It's Fox's Trey Yinks. The Anthony Fauci-Rand Paul rivalry ignites again today as the former NIH chief returns to Capitol Hill under subpoena.
11: Why doesn't he want to be from the lab? Because he funded the lab.
12: Paul releasing Fauci's subpoenaed private journals in which he says Fauci admits the virus did not come from a wet market. Expect renewed questions about masking, school closures, and vaccines.
9: Fox's Jeff Manasso. 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
0: For Wednesday, it is July 29th, and from the Studio 101 News Desk, I'm Chris Jesse. Hart County finds itself managing policy with issues currently being debated all across the state and country with data centers and flock license plate readers. At the previous fiscal court meeting, members adopted a moratorium on data center locations. And at Tuesday's meeting, the court adopted a highly detailed policy on flock device usage. The policy strictly describes who has access and how they can use data. It also adopts state legislation language already in effect that license plate readers cannot be used for citation of offenses. A full policy is posted on the Facebook account of both the Hart County Fiscal Court and Hart County Sheriff's Department. Flock camera readers were announced late last year and installed for use by the Sheriff's Department and police departments of Munfordville and Horse Cave by agreement. In other business Tuesday morning, jailer Israel Bergenson says the county facility is currently holding 126 inmates, and he announced deputy jailer Paul Gentry is retiring Friday after 31 years of service. The court approved Melissa Bryant to the Hart County Library Board for a four-year term. The judge announced a special called meeting for this Friday morning at 9:30 to approve bids for asphalt on county roads. The next meeting of Hart County Fiscal Court is set for Tuesday, August 14th. A portion of Kentucky 88 west of Munfordville is now officially signed as Representative Dottie Sims Memorial Highway. Family members of the late representative gathered in a roadside ceremony as signs were installed Tuesday. The event was organized by Hart County Fiscal Court and by the Hart County Chamber of Commerce. The section from Logston Valley Road to County Barn Road just west of Munfordville was named in Sims' honor. She passed away in October of 2023 at the age of 74 and is remembered as a dedicated community member who championed funding for a highway project there to improve safety and realign Highway 88 along that stretch of road following a history of wrecks and a notable fatal crash involving a fire department tanker truck. The project was announced in 2010 and construction was completed in 2015. A calmer and more comfortable weather pattern is setting in for the next few days. Details are coming up here in just a couple of minutes.
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0: Deputies with the Hardin County Sheriff's Department responded to a domestic disturbance Monday evening in Elizabethtown. They were dispatched around 6:30 to a residence on Battle Drive. While approaching the home, a single gunshot was heard from inside. Moments later, an adult woman emerged, suffering from a gunshot wound to the chest. Deputies provided immediate medical aid while securing the area. With the possibility of an armed suspect still inside, a special response team arrived, and after entering the home and conducting a thorough search, they located an adult male with a self-inflicted gunshot wound. He was pronounced deceased at the scene. The female victim was transported for treatment and has since been released. Investigators continue examining circumstances surrounding the incident. Officials say no further details are being released at this time. 68-year-old David Lee Deering of Glasgow passed away on Sunday, and a funeral service is scheduled for 10 Thursday morning at Hatcher & Sadler Funeral Home. Visitation is from 4 until 8 p.m. this evening at Hatcher & Sadler Funeral Home. An 80-year-old Bill Bland of Hodgenville passed away Sunday at Baptist Health in Louisville. He was a Vietnam veteran. A funeral service is scheduled for 11 this Thursday morning at Bennett Bertram Funeral Home in Hodgenville, and burial will follow in Red Hill Cemetery. Visitation is from 4 until 8 p.m. this evening and from 9 a.m. until service time on Thursday at Bennett Bertram Funeral Home. All times are Eastern. 83-year-old James, known as Bud Eastridge of Elizabethtown, formerly of Sonora, passed away Monday at Baptist Health Hardin. He was a member of Barron Run Baptist Church and operated Bud's Lake in the 1980s. A funeral service is scheduled for 1 Thursday afternoon at Dixon Rogers Funeral Home in Magnolia. Visitation is from 9 a.m. until service time on Thursday at the funeral home. All times are Eastern. 84-year-old Carol Roman Sparks of Glasgow passed away on Friday. A funeral service is scheduled for 1 this Thursday afternoon at A.F. 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Visitation is from 10 until service time Thursday at A.F. Crow and Son Funeral Home. 71-year-old Barry McFarland of Bunfordville passed away Tuesday at his home. A funeral service is scheduled for 11 this Saturday morning at Brooks Funeral Home, and burial will follow in Cherry Springs Cemetery near Cub Run. Visitation is from 11 a.m. to 8 p.m. Friday and from 8 a.m. until service time Saturday at Brooks Funeral Home. 67-year-old Donnie Lee Miles of Bonneville passed away Thursday at his home. He was a member of Campground United Methodist Church and was a U.S. Air Force veteran. Cremation was chosen. Seago Funeral Home is conducting that arrangement. Lori Houchins is in the Studio 101 Radar Lab.
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4: Mostly sunny today. We'll see a high near 86 overnight, mostly clear with a low around 63. Looking at Thursday, sunshine, a high near 84. And Thursday night, partly cloudy with a low around 62. Friday, mostly sunny skies, high of 86. And your weekend forecast on Saturday, an 80% chance of rain and thunderstorms with a high around 84. And for Sunday, a 50% chance of showers and a high near 82. Currently, we have clear skies and 71 degrees. 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
7: Kentucky, I'm Scott Fitzgerald. Let's start you off with some round ball today, shall we? Louisville men's basketball looked the part in its first tune-up of the season. They roll past Bahamas Raw Talent 101-52. Kansas transfer Floyd Bedinga led the way with 18 points and 10 rebounds. Kentucky's La Familia is one win away from the DBT championship game. The Wildcats alumni squad will host Kansas alumni that tonight. The winner claims the alumni bracket title and advances to play for the tournament's $2 million grand prize. The Reds earning a split of yesterday's doubleheader with Cleveland bouncing back for a 2-0 shutout after dropping the opener 6-5. They'll wrap that series up tonight. Brady Singer will get the nod for Cincinnati. Big news surrounding Kentucky football. They're making a change just before the start of fall camp. Wildcats general manager Pat Biondo is stepping down after helping new head coach Will Stein overhaul the program's roster operations and build a top 10 transfer portal class. And the Louisville Cardinals have been picked to finish third in the ACC. Have a great day, Kentucky.
1: This is the Kentucky News Network.
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1: 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And Bonneville, Tuesday, August the 11th. 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

0: All right, Lori.
1: Yes, sir.
0: We're going to think. We're going to think through something here. AI. Artificial intelligence.
1: Mm-hmm.
0: I mean, so many different forms of it. It can be a program that creates a photo from a photo that makes it different.
1: Mm-hmm.
0: It can take a situation that you describe or input that you give and create its own completely unique photo.
1: Okay.
0: It can synthesize my voice and make my voice say something I didn't say or use my voice to.
1: Oh.
0: Yeah, I can type out, I can clone my voice, if you will, and type stuff and it will read it back in my voice.
1: Okay.
0: Mm-hmm. You can do the same thing with video. Obviously, a lot of AI videos out there now. You can make data center videos that are anti-data center videos. Look at all this beautiful land. And you see a crop, you know, a cornfield.
1: Mm-hmm.
0: It looks like a farmer's mowed out a section and it says no data centers.
1: Oh, okay.
0: They can
1: make that happen.
0: You've seen those, though? Have you seen those?
1: I haven't seen that,
0: The pictures
1: no.
0: where, you know, there's a big field of corn and somebody's mowed out the corn in words.
1: Oh, okay.
0: Like you can see from an airplane.
1: Yeah.
0: Like, it says no data centers.
1: There's like the crop circles.
0: Yeah, there's all kinds of irony in that.
1: Yeah.
0: They used a data center to say no data centers.
1: Mm-hmm.
0: Okay. But you get AI, artificial intelligence.
1: Okay.
0: It's something that isn't necessarily real, but it's there for us to consume.
1: Okay.
0: Put that on hold just a second.
1: All right, we'll put it on hold.
0: Take that box and just set it up on the shelf. You're going to use it later when we're baking.
1: Okay.
0: You've got that part of the recipe prepped. Let's just set it aside.
1: Get the prep workers over here.
0: Set it aside. Set it aside for a second. Actors.

0: Name me a good show you like to watch.
1: And like everybody loves Raymond.
0: Okay. Bad example.
1: Bad example. You want something newer?
0: Well, I was going to talk about how, nonetheless, we can use it. Ray Romano.
1: Yes.
0: Like, the thing about Everybody Loves Raymond, it's really based on Ray's life, so. I don't know how much of a stretch it is to call that not reality. Although, all the characters, that is not his mother, that is.
1: Right.
0: Doris Roberts played his mother.
1: Mm-hmm.
0: You know, his father, Brad Garrett, played his brother. All these actors.
1: Yeah.
0: Hey, Ray.
2: Hey, Ray.
0: You know, that's not his brother. But for 30 minutes while you're sitting there in front of the TV.
1: You feel like it is his brother.
0: It is.
1: Mm-hmm.
3: So was his dad, was he the on the Munsters?
0: No, that's, no. No.
1: I don't think favors so. Him?
0: No.
1: You talking about Ray Romano?
0: Just because he has a flat back of his head? No.
1: Oh, okay.
0: No. That's very funny, though. Mm.
3: Well, it looks like him.
0: He would not have taken that as a compliment, I don't think.
1: Maybe not.
0: But either way, touche. So, again, actors, right? People being something that they're not, pretending to be.
1: Yeah. Okay.
0: If you want to call it, fabricating reality.
1: All right.
0: You can go down the list. Archie Bunker, Ray, even the Andy Griffith Show. I love it. Lucy. Mm-hmm. Let's bring it to modern times. Seinfeld. Big Bang Theory to get some of the bigger hits from recent years. Like, mm-hmm. They're all actors who are set up as part of a story that was written by writers. The cameras turned on and actors became, instead of Ray
1: became
0: Romano,
1: family.
0: He became... What was his last name? Ray.
1: Oh, you've stumped.
0: Can't remember their last names now. Oh, wow. But you get what I'm saying. So from a foundation standpoint, now we're going to get the AI back out.
1: Okay, we're going to pull Pratt back out.
0: We're going to pull we've got the piece, we're pull that back off the shelf, and we're going to set them side by side. You've got that AI picture and the AI video, and then you've got a story that was written and acted out and put together in a 30-minute block, and you got them side by side.
1: Okay.
0: Let's analyze those two things. So you got A and B.
1: Okay.
0: AI show. Are they real? AI? Is it real? AI, is it real?
1: No.
0: TV show, is it real?
1: Well, I mean, it actually took place. Yes, I guess it is. I mean, the storyline, the actual show is real because they taped it, they aired it, it's a real thing, physically. But it's not a real family, even though they're making it a family setting. But when you get down to the core of it, it's not, because they're all characters who play different parts to make up a fictional family.
0: Okay.
1: How's that?
0: Okay.
3: She did a good job.
0: And she did what I wanted her to do. She thought through exactly what you got to break stuff down to. So.
3: Who would have ever thought she graduated from Metcalf County?
1: Hey.
0: From an entertainment standpoint, there's value in something being what you are calling real. And when I was asking real, I really meant, is the scenario or is the situation real? Is what's depicted real? Is what's depicted real? And the answer to both of those would have been
1: no.
0: No. They're both a story. They're both made up. They're both something that's not reality. Is mm-hmm. it? Maybe that's a better question. Is this reality? Is this reality?
1: Not in their lives.
0: No.
1: No.
0: But if you're, okay, Flintstones was animation.
1: Right. Mm-hmm.
0: Let's Flintstones, okay. Jetsons this. AI Flintstones Jetsons. Is this real? Number one, is it real?
1: The Flintstones, no.
0: So in thinking that way,
1: mm-hmm.
0: Why are we so, and I'm not, this is not a data center question. Everybody that's got that in your mind, like.
1: Not data.
0: Flush that down. This is not a data center problem.
1: Okay.
0: This is a, what are we going to accept? Because I'm telling you, there are TV shows coming where there are no actors.
3: I'm just getting ready to ask you that question.
0: That's where I'm going.
3: But they're not right now, are they?
1: They're starting, I'm sure.
0: You know, I mean, the film festivals are going to be filled with them very soon. you know, when they do Montreal, when they do these independent film festivals.
1: Get rid of the...
0: It's happening.
3: They're going to get rid of the live actors or the actors?
0: Well, and so you're saying, see, there you go. You're saying get rid of. They're going to do it in lieu of. When animation came along, do you think Disney, anybody said, Disney's firing all the actors. They're going to make everything a picture book now. They're going to make it, they're going to draw everybody. They're going to draw all the stories. They ain't going to have no actors anymore. Like same argument, different generation,
1: yeah,
0: kind of thing.
1: Because I'm sure they said that.
0: So if you know or you don't, what if you watched a show? Here we go. Here's the maybe a back-ended question. You watch a movie, Lori, or you get vested in a TV show on Netflix.
1: Okay.
0: Same for you.
3: Yeah.
0: Say it's Heartland or whatever. You get vested in a TV show. You know, it's pretty good. You've watched two or three episodes.
1: Mm-hmm.
0: It's a big hit. Then Netflix drops a bomb. Nobody knows this, but Grace Country. Let's just call the show Grace Country, or the movie Grace Country. Nobody knows it, but Grace Country is completely AI.
1: Completely AI.
0: How are you going to feel? You've got vested. You want to know the story. You've fell in love with character A, B, and C.
1: Yeah.
0: And then Netflix drops a bomb and says, we completely made this AI.
1: Completely made it AI.
0: How are you going to feel about that?
3: I think people will quit watching it.
1: I don't know. I might still watch it.
0: Okay.
1: Because I've already got used to looking at all, you know, and knowing the characters. And
0: yeah.
1: Yeah. You know.
0: But do you feel betrayed?
1: Well, a little bit. They should have told me that in the beginning. But still, I would probably still watch it, though.
0: But the Flintstones weren't real.
1: I know, but I love the Flintstones.
0: There's no right or wrong here, and I'm not trying to persuade you in either way. I'm asking you questions that you're going to have to ask yourself. This is coming.
1: Yeah.
0: There are going to be complete songs on the radio. I will play you a song here in just a few minutes. I'm not going to play it on the radio because I don't want to do that just yet.
1: Okay.
0: I wrote a song.
1: You wrote a song?
0: I've had it in my mind for years.
1: Okay.
0: And I'm not going to play it on the radio because it goes back to people I know here and... situation. It's a home. It's a personal song for me.
1: Yeah.
0: Not a bad song. It's not anything bad, but I would want to air it.
1: Right.
0: But I'll play it for you, and I created it by just typing, and it's really good.
1: And you've done this recently?
0: Yeah, I did it Saturday.
1: So you just typed it.
0: I've dabbled. I wrote my lyrics. It put my lyrics into a maker. I pulled the instrumentation. I pulled a kind of the sound I wanted. I kind of told it what I was thinking.
1: Yes.
0: What I was hearing, much like a writer would sit down at a piano and go, man, let's...
1: get the melody here.
0: Yes.
1: Yeah.
0: Much like you would compose a song as an organic song from scratch, I did the same thing. I had lyrics that I already had in my mind.
1: Mm-hmm.
0: And put a verse and a chorus down and...
1: And it just laid it all together?
0: To get us going. And it gave me a fully produced, ready to, like a polished... Yeah.
1: With your voice, or did it use your voice?
0: I didn't want to put my voice. I didn't feel comfortable with uploading my voice for the pattern.
1: So could you pick a voice? Or does it pick it for you?
0: Well, I could say male.
1: Okay.
0: Male breathy, male pop, male country. I could do what... I could tell it what I wanted it to do. Female, mm-hmm. I could have made it a duet. I could have done anything with it. You could tell it what to do.
1: Okay.
0: Really neat app. It's on my phone, too. I didn't do it on a computer. I did it on a phone.
1: Okay.
0: So I'll play it for you. But again, folks, that stuff's coming. And are you going to, I'm going to say, like, it'll sting a little bit when you figure out that, oh, that's not, as you called it, real.
1: It seems like it's not hard work. Like things that's what, and I know everything gets easier as we go along.
0: Well, the designers who made this software would argue with you.
1: Well, I guess it was hard work for them.
0: They put in a lot. I mean, they put in lives, not hours. They put in a lifetime of writing code and make it, this stuff. You and I think it's really simple because we download an app on our phone, pay $1.99 to the Apple Store, and we use it.
1: Yeah.
0: There are people who've spent decades developing these apps and codes. They've put their lifetime into this, and when they finally sell it or put it out on Apple and it sells, it's just like an artist releasing a show or a song, and it sells a lot and they get money from it. It's the same for them. They finally reap the benefits of all the work they've done.
3: I missed that.
1: Yeah.
3: I was having to give out some tickets. So are you talking about AI artist?
0: I'm saying yes. There's AI music coming. I mean, it's already there.
3: But the problem is the AI artist, whatever their name, that they're going to fictitiously name that person.
0: Yeah.
3: They can't be in concert.
0: Why can't they? They'll put a hologram out, and I guarantee you they'll put a hologram out, and if it's popular enough, people will pay money to go see it.
1: Oh, like they did Elvis.
3: That's not a real person.
0: There, you mark my words. There will be a celebrity, either a movie star, TV star, singer. I'm telling everybody, mark my words. There will be a celebrity who isn't real within the next 5 to 10 years. And I'm talking a superstar.
1: Someone we know now?
0: No.
1: No.
0: I'm talking about something that is completely made up.
1: All completely made up.
0: Yeah. If Garth Brooks weren't a real person, if he was an AI-generated thing, but had all that success anyway, mm-hmm. with all the songs and all the concerts and everything, there's one of those coming.
1: Oh. Okay.
0: And it may not be a singer. It may be a movie star. Again, I'm telling you, mm-hmm. an AI celebrity superstar is coming that is a complete...
1: Well, Caitlin had me listen to a song or two that was AI, mm-hmm. that, you know, the voices had been put together, whatever.
0: Yeah.
1: And because I was like, who is that? And I don't know if she even told me or even knew who it was. But she said, it's AI generated. She mm-hmm. said, but it's good. Mm-hmm. You know.
0: We played that Randy Travis song here a year or two ago.
1: We did.
0: It was completely, mm-hmm. I mean, it was cloned of his voice and he approved it. But it wasn't him singing it. He never even went to the studio at all and sang it.
1: Yeah.
3: But the question is, how dangerous is it for us to go down that
0: road? That's another thing.
3: I mean, that's...
0: But these questions have started to pop up. Recent news stories, the story we talked about the other day where one AI system hacked into another and mm-hmm. The trusting issues there and the developers, even though the one company had been broken into or hacked into, they were just geeked out and excited about it. We got broke into! Woohoo!
1: Yeah. Now they're going to try to fix it again.
0: So, I don't know. Are we creating, in a foundational sense, as a Christian, I don't believe we're going to destroy ourselves. The the end day is reserved for the end day. We're not going to destroy ourselves. You know what I'm saying? God's coming back. Mm-hmm. I believe that with all my heart and all of that. So,
3: do you think Christian
0: people?
3: We're not going
0: to destroy ourselves.
3: Do you think Christian people will support AI generated artist and such that is not real? Well, I mean,
1: some of it's going to be in your newsroom.
0: Some
1: too.
0: Already do. What's already in your newsroom?
3: Is this a move of the Antichrist?
0: I'm not going to go down that road.
3: I know you're not going to go down there, but you've got to think about it.
0: You've got to ask yourself. I mean,
1: we're leading to it.
0: Everybody is, every time a huge social issue comes up like this, people want to go down that road.
3: Oh, it won't hurt go just a little bit, will it? That's what we've done all the years.
0: But we've gradually conceded this and conceded that. And then we look back and we've turned 100 roads or made 100 turns from the straight and narrow path. You know what I'm saying? Little decision at a time, you don't notice that. But when you look back a long way, you realize you've made a lot of turns.
1: How far we...
0: Yes. Yeah. So it doesn't seem that bad in increments. And that's the way this AI stuff's being rolled out. And it's planned. The technology has been around for a long time to do what we're seeing today. And there's more technology out there that we don't... We haven't seen yet. Well, it's there, but we just haven't seen it manifest yet. And they're smart enough to realize we can't just give this to the...
1: Can't throw it all out there.
0: Yeah, we can't just throw it out. And first of all, it's an economic decision, right? And the phone makers have done this for years. They've got all kinds of great new technology out there, but they're going to roll out this version. And then next year, they're going to roll out a new version. And they're going to sell you a new phone every... I mean, that's how they've made their empires, is by you getting a new phone every... 2 or 3 years. If you've had a phone for 5 years, you're bucking the system.
1: Oh, I did that.
0: And I do too.
1: Till recently, I did that, yes.
0: So I don't know where all this is going. But I brought this up just to make you think deeply about what does it matter? What does that matter? And on the entertainment side, you could probably say, hey, you can separate. It's just entertainment.
1: Mm-hmm.
0: But it's being used for so much more. When you have an AI doctor... You're not going to feel comfortable with that. You're not.
1: Why are we doing telehealth,
0: I know. But when you have a completely AI, and there are people who will, what do? You Google what you think you've got now.
1: Yep.
0: That's a form of AI, and you trust it.
1: Yep.
0: I'm telling you, people, and they go in and argue with their doctors about what they've read on Google.
1: Mm-hmm.
0: They do.
1: Yep.
0: That's AI.
1: Sometimes they have a little bit of an upper hand, though, on the doctor. Because there's things that I've seen when I would Google symptoms, and my doctor may say, well, no, let's don't go down that way or whatever. Mm-hmm. Later on, it may be a little bit more, you know, they ain't going to say they're backing up, but they consider it.
0: But you wouldn't believe that Google response if it came from a talking figure that wasn't real. You'd be like, oh, that AI junk. But you read it because you asked Google and you trust that.
1: Yeah, maybe.
0: My daughter's generation and people who are younger, they'll eat that up hook, line, and sinker.
1: Yeah.
0: It won't matter to them because it doesn't matter to them. They live in a virtual reality almost anyway.
1: Yeah.
0: They've grown up looking at phones and people, even if they've talked to friends, you know, if you've got a pen pal, you used to write them back and forth, whatever state, right? You'd send them. Well, today's version of a pen pal is you got a whatever app, you know, you're talking to somebody you can't physically meet. You don't even know if they're real today.
1: Nope. You wouldn't.
0: But, you know, you become.
1: They don't get your money.
0: You become friends over, even in different countries. So your kids have grown up socially interacting, not like you and I did, but they've grown up. So it's not going to matter to them that a doctor necessarily isn't a real person. They just don't care. And I'm not, that's not an indictment. I'm saying it does not bother them that it's AI. So,
1: and we already have robots doing surgeries, you know, or robotics, I guess you'd say.
0: And we've had robotics putting together cars for years. And
1: lasers.
0: And again, that is a primitive form. You don't want to call that ain't AI. It is. There's a computer program telling that robot exactly what to do, how to do it with precision when it puts a car together on an assembly line.
1: Yep.
0: It's a form of AI. It's an intelligent program written by a human being.
1: Mm-hmm. Okay.
0: So, yeah. Or, you know, it's a long
1: road. It's deep.
0: Philosophy 101. All right.
3: National Day Calendar.
0: What are we celebrating today?
3: National Lasagna Day.
1: I like it.
0: Lasagna or spaghetti?
1: Oh, man. I like both. I don't know. Maybe spaghetti.
0: Okay.
1: I'll eat either one, though.
0: Lasagna's got a lot of cheese in it.
1: Yeah, it does. Well, if you make it that way.
0: You can't be having that, Lori.
3: You don't want.
1: You calm down a little bit on it.
3: You don't want the one dip. How many calories do you think one dip's got?
1: Oh, I don't know.
3: It's National Lipstick Day.
1: I don't wear a lot of lipstick.
3: Us men, we save a lot of money on that.
0: That's one of my favorite, you know, those statistics that just get thrown out as a matter of fact, whether they're real or not. People take it as a matter of fact. Oh. The average woman digests a 5-gallon bucket of lipstick in her lifetime.
1: Goodness.
0: I'm going to say it's a lot more than that.
3: Yeah.
1: You think so?
0: If it's a real lipstick wearer, 5 gallons adds
1: like
0: up pretty quickly.
1: Like a daily?
0: Yeah. But
3: why do they take it off at night? Why don't you just leave it on and it'll be there the next morning?
1: Don't want it on your pillow.
0: Get it tattooed on your lips?
1: I guess people do. They get tattoos for everything else.
3: Is your eyebrows tattooed?
1: No, but if I could do that and get away with it, I might try it.
0: Oh. Okay.
1: Eyeliner?
0: So she'll get a tattoo eyeliner.
3: Is that going to be AI?
1: I don't know.
0: You walk into the robot.
1: Robot, don't poke my eye.
0: Robot's cutting your hair today.
1: Oh, no.
0: Yep. And, you know, back to this real quick. They're going to start naming them. And when they have a name and an identity.
1: Becomes more personable.
0: It's not going to be as foreign and feel as a intrusive as you think it will up front.
1: Yeah.
0: I mean, Star Trek did that a long time ago with Commander Data.
1: Yes.
0: And you can look at, he was an android. And now I get it, he was a real actor playing that. I get that. But they tackled a lot of these very things we're talking about. There's an episode of Star Trek where they basically go to court, what is an intergalactic court, to decide whether or not Data has rights. And they ultimately decide that he does, just like any other living being.
1: Oh.
0: So what happens the first time a robot gets in court with that argument? Now, that's down the road a little bit, but I'm done. I don't think it's that far-fetched.
1: We in trouble.
3: Maybe I'll be gone.
1: Maybe I'll be gone.
3: Yeah. All right,
0: it'll be time to put up a new tower by then.
1: Yep.
0: Another tower.
3: I won't care. Cheese Sacrifice Purchase Day.
1: Cheese sacrifice.
0: What cheese in this thing today? Yeah.
3: Cheese Sacrifice Purchase Day arrives every July 29th, inviting a peculiar tradition of buying cheese to sacrifice on mouse traps.
0: Oh, my.
3: While its original purpose of pest control is now outdated and scientifically debunked, many are reinventing the holiday. Embrace the obscurity, explore new ways to enjoy cheese, or simply appreciate its rich history.
1: All right. Cheese on a mousetrap. Yeah.
0: That's absurd.
3: All right. It's National Challenge Champions and Heroes Awareness Day.
1: Okay.
3: It's National Chicken Wing Day.
1: Chicken wings.
3: Yep.
1: Boneless.
3: You want them boneless?
1: Boneless.
0: It's not a chicken wing if it's boneless.
1: I can't help it. That's why I want
0: them. I mean, and I like them. I'd be like, I want some boneless chicken chunks.
1: If you, I eat the ones with the bone in. Wings?
0: I'm like, yeah. They're not.
1: I'm just going to suck all the sauce off of it and eat the meat.
0: Yeah, I can't. I don't do bones. And even on ribs.
1: And I don't like that skin on there either, you know.
0: You don't like the skin?
1: No.
3: We can go down to Dairy Q and she'll say, I want them barbecue.
0: So when you when you get a chicken, I know you like the white breast meat. I do too.
1: Mm-hmm.
0: So when you go to KFC or Lee's or wherever,
1: yeah,
0: and you get a chicken breast,
1: mm-hmm,
0: you peel all that off.
1: Well, I don't like the skin. I'll eat the crust. You know, I usually will get the crust off of it, but if I can, I'll peel that skin off and then eat the chicken.
0: Mm-hmm.
1: Yeah.
0: Well, usually I think the skin's usually with the
3: crust.
0: Kind of like if you eat the crust, you're going to eat the
3: skin.
1: Well, I'll try my best to peel it off while I'm eating it.
0: Fair enough.
1: Mm-hmm.
0: I'm just making sure we're on the same page.
1: I'll take my fingers and
0: But I get I don't like bone-in wings because I don't feel like I'm getting much.
1: You don't.
0: Now I know people love them, and I've seen people clean them like.
1: And there's some of that meat in there I don't want to eat.
0: Like they've been pressure washed.
1: I don't know.
3: Yeah.
1: Pressure washed.
3: The dark meat.
1: Yeah, I don't like it.
0: But the boneless chicken wings are breast chunks, usually. They're not wing meat chicken. So I don't know how they get off calling it that.
3: And the last one on today is National Get Gnarly Day.
1: Get Gnarly?
0: I've already said gnarly this morning. I said we took a gnarly, windy road.
1: Yes.
3: Yeah. And that's it.
1: And here we be.
0: All right. Well, we better take the break.
1: Yes. While I lie in state.
3: Yep.
1: And I'll be back.
3: Yeah.
0: The robot lean over. May I take your order, Lori? Lori is not breathing. We need help for Lori.
1: I'd be dialing 911 automatically.
3: There's one little finger up.
0: Sit down, robot.
3: One little finger's up. She wants another biscuit.
1: One more biscuit and blackberry jelly, okay?
0: Let's write an AI song. One more biscuit.
1: One more biscuit.
0: Biscuits for Lori.
1: Oh, today's her birthday.
3: Yeah, today's her birthday.
0: One
1: biscuit for Lori.
0: Hang on, one more biscuit for Lori.
1: Yep. We are going to write a song.
0: I'll write an AI song.
1: Let's do an AI song.
0: So,
1: yeah.
0: All right.
3: You're going to play it tomorrow
1: morning?
3: It's
1: a collaboration.
3: You going to put music with it?
0: Yeah. Like I said.
1: You write a line. I'll write a line.
0: All right.
1: All right.
0: Ken Scott's shaking his head somewhere right now.
1: Got to rhyme with Lori. That's hard.
0: It's got to be real songwriters.
1: All right.
0: Real songwriters.
1: We'll include him.
0: 743.
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15: I took my family to a movie last week. $60 to get in the door. 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He's like, Daddy, we want something from the snack bar. 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I don't care. Daddy will figure something out, huh? 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I bought a $5 slip and slide for him. 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
1: That bit just reminded me of how I dread to see my next electric bill. You know it's going to be rough.
0: Oh, you think it's going to be up yonder?
1: I mean, this one was kind of rough, but the next one I'm fearing.
0: Woo!
1: Yeah.
3: Hello, ladies. Well, when you keep your house on 40 degrees in the summertime, what can you expect?
1: That's what I'm thinking. Mm-mm.
0: Well, I'd rather be cool than eat, I think.
1: Rather be cool than eat?
0: We're eating.
1: That's kind of like you'd rather have electricity than water, right?
0: Yes.
1: Yeah.
0: I mean, ultimately, you're going to need water, but I mean, as far as utility, mm-hmm. I'd rather have electricity than
1: you
0: water.
1: You want electricity, cool, and do without food and water?
0: Yeah. I got.
1: You're going to make it for a while.
0: Stored up.
1: All right, our weather is presented by Bank of Buffalo. Mostly sunny today, high of 86. Overnight, mostly clear, low around 63. Sunshine Thursday, high of 84. And Friday, mostly sunny, high of 86. Right now, clear skies, and we're at 72 degrees.
0: All right, 7:48 the time as we look at our entertainment history list on Wednesday, July 29th.
3: The year was 1966. The world's first rock supergroup, Cream, Eric Clapton, Ginger Baker, Jake Bruce, made their live debut at the Twisted Wheel nightclub in Manchester, England.
0: At the Twisted Wheel. It sounds all right. Right, upright establishment,
1: mm-hmm.
0: The Twisted Wheel.

0: You think about how all the music forked out of that group into different avenues, genres, and careers.
1: Yeah.
0: Man. Uh-huh. Man, oh man. All right.
2: 1967, The Doors, Light My Fire, hit number one in the United States for 3 weeks in a row.

It was a sad day for the Mamas and Papas in 1974. Singer and actress Cass Elliott, Mama Cass, died at the age of 32 from heart failure. Best known for her work with the Mamas and Papas.

0: Wilmer would sing this.
1: Would you?
0: Yep. Like around the house, you know, whatever. She'll do one part, I'll do the other.
1: I think people my age, who grew up, you know, developing a lot in the 90s, especially the early and mid-90s, you listen to songs like this, and you become so... you tie them with associations, like, right? We didn't grow up listening to that song as it was new.
0: Mm-hmm.
1: And I don't know, was it new when you were out? That's older than, way older than you all.
0: No, but see, I had older siblings. So I grew up with their music as well as my own, you know, that I grew up with. But so I got to hear all those old ones.
1: They still had to have a record or a tape or something to play. Mm-hmm. But, like, so many of these songs, this song was in, I think, Forrest Gump. A lot of those songs that were, like, in... movie soundtracks became huge with a new generation of audiences. And, like, I lumped this one in with about 15 or 20 other songs because it was in the Forrest Gump soundtrack.
0: Yeah.
1: And it had that whole image of a Vietnam vet and that era and and all the history that went along with it. I don't know. It's just, it built its own image because of that. And it doesn't mean that to people who grew up with it at the time.
0: Right. My brother was, like, 14 years old when I was born.
1: Mm-hmm.
0: So... it kind of takes me back, you know, further, maybe closer to Dwayne, some of his stuff.
2: Yeah. See, my youngest brother was going on 17 when I was born.
0: Mm-hmm.
1: Yeah.
0: So he can really go back then with his music.
1: All right.
0: Yeah.
1: What else we got?
2: Well, it reached number one on the U.S. Billboard 200 chart for 7 weeks in a row, and I'm talking about everything that we probably remember. 1978, the Grease soundtrack album. Who remembers?
0: And this isn't Wilmer's day, kind of.
2: We all remember this.
1: You can see Wilmer doing the chicken strut with her bell bottom kicking now.
0: Oh, yeah.
2: Uh-huh.
1: Our good radio friend Larry Smith at their studio in Campbellsville. I've never figured this out, but Larry's a unique guy, and he's a good guy.
0: Yeah.
1: But I've got a disco ball in the Big Dog studio.
0: Oh, that's so neat.
1: Yeah. For sometimes on Friday night, I think they just turn it on, let it
0: around.
1: Gleam from the studio window there on Main Street. But I never figured out how that worked out with an Alan Jackson song or a Doobie Brothers song. But it fits this.
0: Yep.
2: Final note was 2019. Lil Nas Old Town Road with Billy Ray Cyrus became the longest running number one in U.S. chart history, staying number one for 17 weeks.
1: Yeah. Potato, potato.
0: 17 weeks.
2: Well, that's a pretty good long run there.
1: It's not the same chart it used to be, though. Take
2: my horse to the yeah, but it was back then.
1: It's like saying could...
3: I got the horses in the back.
1: That's like saying, could Bryce Harper, if Bryce Harper and Babe Ruth had a home run derby contest using today's bats? Like Babe Ruth has to use today's bats and today's ball, like not in their era.
0: Okay.
1: Babe had to wear today's uniform. You're going to tell me he'd do the same thing that Bryce Harper does?
0: He might have been more comfortable.
1: Could have been. Yeah. I don't know that.
0: Tagless and all.
1: Uh-huh. But it's different.
0: Like, yeah.
1: It's incomparable. And I when I see stuff like that about music records being broken and stuff, I'm like, yeah, that's still not as amazing as selling 8 million hard copies of a CD or a record or a tape. That's...
0: yeah.
1: You think about that. That's pretty amazing.
2: Uh-huh.
0: People physically go out and buy it or order it.
1: You can
0: directly.
1: You can download anything today.
0: Yeah.
1: Don't take no effort for that. Don't count. Babe has to hit today's pitching. Different number. Yeah, I agree. Scott pointed out something earlier this morning. Brother, I didn't get to your comment when we were talking.
0: Hey, Scott.
1: But we were talking about Mitch McConnell a little bit earlier, and he said he thinks Benjamin Franklin actually swore him into office, right?
0: Mm. Way back when.
1: I don't remember when Mitch McConnell wasn't our senator.
2: I think he took John. Did he take John Sherman Cooper's spot?
1: I don't know.
0: Who's that?
2: John Sherman Cooper was a longstanding senator for Kentucky for many, many years. Well respected, and he was up in his 80s, I think, before he retired.
1: I can barely remember Wendell Ford, that era. Yeah. But that when Wendell went out, I'm assuming that was about the time McConnell first was somewhere in that neighborhood was elected.
2: Uh-huh.
1: That's my earliest remembrances. But I can't remember when McConnell wasn't here. And again, that's par for the course for a lot of folks. Let's see. He says Mitch is all he remembers. He's 54. So I'm in that same boat here with you. All right, 7:55. Let's hit the birthday list one more time.
0: Yep.
1: Oh, take a swing at this pitch. Billy, you got to go.
0: You don't want Lil Nas? Lil Nas? What is it?
1: We're going to say Nas.
0: We'll say Nas.
1: Yeah, like Roz. Nas.
0: Nas.
1: Mm-hmm. By the way, Billy and I guess Elizabeth Hurley are doing well as a couple. I mean, when we saw that happen, we were like, what? But apparently they've been good for each other. She's kind of helped him through navigate some troubled waters here recently.
0: What are we talking about? Billy Ray?
1: Uh-huh. And Elizabeth Hurley,
0: they're together?
1: Yeah.
0: I didn't know he and his wife had split.
1: Oh, they've not been.
0: Did I forget that?
1: Mm-hmm.
0: Oh. Yeah. Okay.
1: Yeah. But again, she's, I mean, who knows what you read.
0: I'm sure she's doing well.
1: Yeah. Well, she's, again, just an unlikely pair. You're like, what? Long-haired mullet boy from Kentucky.
0: And Elizabeth Hurley.
1: International celebrity of movie fame.
2: Uh-huh.
1: Who knew?
0: Maybe they connect.
2: I was wrong, Chris. Uh-huh. He replaced Walter D. Huddleston.
1: And what does it say, a year?
2: 1985.
1: 85? Walter D. Huddleston.
2: 15 and 26 is 41.
0: It seemed like a long time ago.
2: 41 years.
1: Oh, my. And, like, look.
2: And he only won by 5,269 votes.
1: Yeah. Well, I mean, you think about it. I mean, Mitch is, like, for all the people giving flack, like, okay, fine. But there's been an opportunity for him to either screw up enough that people voted him out or people to get distasted enough that they voted him out and they didn't do it.
0: Right.
1: For that many years. So, you know, it turns both ways. Again, I'm just stating what is happened. Like, that's
0: 41 years, right?
1: That's happened. Mm-hmm. And we've had our electorate surprise us with other elections before. So it's not like it's not possible. So,
0: All right.
1: And he's had to battle too. Like he's put up some fierce fights.
0: Yes, he has.
1: With elections. I remember some very nasty, what I thought were even at the time.
0: Mm-hmm.
1: This is getting pretty mudslingy. And his people didn't care to do it. All right, 29th. Here we go. Sandra Puckett, happy birthday. It is Rhonda Hamburg's birthday. Shirley Crump, happy birthday. And happy birthday to my mother, great grandmother. I've done messed that up again.
2: Oh, my.
1: My grandmother-in-law. Thank you, Miss Edith Johnson, Mary Beth's grandmother. Miss Linda's mother is 97 today.
0: 97.
2: So happy birthday.
1: Miss Edith, hope you have a wonderful day. Anybody else with birthdays or anniversaries, y'all holler at us. We'll be ready for a birthday week next week, won't you?
2: We will be.
0: That's true, yes.
1: All right. Get ready for August.
2: And just listening to Swap Shop, we'll give you a chance to win some Beach Bend tickets.
1: Okay. We can do that.
0: Yeah.
1: Well, hang tight. It's 7:58 News. Is coming up next. Good morning.
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12: News. I'm CJ Papa. The only witness in front of the Senate Homeland Security Committee this morning is former COVID czar Dr. Anthony Fauci.
13: He's going to be asked questions about his diaries, the start of the pandemic, what started it, did it come from the lab, did it come from a bat, and also if you look at some of these diary entries, whether or not he was more focused on trying to get attention for himself compared to trying to address the pandemic. That's something that the Republican senators will certainly focus on.
12: Fox's Chad Pergram, the fragile pause is over. CENTCOM says
14: Islamic Revolutionary Guard Corps forces launched multiple ballistic missiles from Iran in an attempted surprise attack on U.S. forces based in the Middle East. All Iranian missiles were successfully intercepted.
12: Fox's Trey Yanks in Tel Aviv. 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
1: For Wednesday, it is July 29th, and from the Studio 101 News Desk, I'm Chris Jesse. Hart County finds itself managing policy with issues currently being debated all across the state and country with data centers and flock license plate readers. At the previous fiscal court meeting, members adopted a moratorium on data center locations. And at Tuesday's meeting, the court adopted a highly detailed policy on flock device usage. The policy strictly describes who has access and how they can use data. It also adopts state legislation language already in effect that license plate readers cannot be used for citation of offenses. A full policy is posted on the Facebook account of both the Hart County Fiscal Court and Hart County Sheriff's Department. Flock camera readers were announced late last year and installed for use by the Sheriff's Department and police departments of Munfordville and Horse Cave by agreement. In other business Tuesday morning, jailer Israel Bergenson says the county facility is currently holding 126 inmates, and he announced deputy jailer Paul Gentry is retiring Friday after 31 years of service. The court approved Melissa Bryant to the Hart County Library Board for a four-year term. The judge announced a special called meeting for this Friday morning at 9:30 to approve bids for asphalt on county roads. The next meeting of Hart County Fiscal Court is set for Tuesday, August 14th. A portion of Kentucky 88 west of Munfordville is now officially signed as Representative Dottie Sims Memorial Highway. Family members of the late representative gathered in a roadside ceremony as signs were installed Tuesday. The event was organized by Hart County Fiscal Court and by the Hart County Chamber of Commerce. The section from Logston Valley Road to County Barn Road just west of Munfordville was named in Sims' honor. She passed away in October of 2023 at the age of 74 and is remembered as a dedicated community member who championed funding for a highway project there to improve safety and realign Highway 88 along that stretch of road following a history of wrecks and a notable fatal crash involving a fire department tanker truck. The project was announced in 2010 and construction was completed in 2015. Deputies with the Hardin County Sheriff's Department responded to a domestic disturbance Monday evening in Elizabethtown. They were dispatched around 6:30 to a residence on Battle Drive. While approaching the home, a single gunshot was heard from inside. Moments later, an adult woman emerged, suffering from a gunshot wound to the chest. Deputies provided immediate medical aid while securing the area. With the possibility of an armed suspect still inside, a special response team arrived, and after entering the home and conducting a thorough search, they located an adult male with a self-inflicted gunshot wound. He was pronounced deceased at the scene. The female victim was transported for treatment and has since been released. Investigators continue examining circumstances surrounding the incident. Officials say no further details are being released at this time. The Reds split a makeup doubleheader on Tuesday with the Cleveland Guardians. Monday's game was, of course, rained out, but the Reds lose the first game yesterday 6-5. They won last night's game in a shutout 2-0. Same two teams back at it tonight for the third and final game of that series in Cincinnati. 6:10 the first pitch. 5:40 our coverage between the Reds and the Guardians begins here tonight on WLOC Sports. A calmer and more comfortable weather pattern is setting in for the next few days. Details are coming up here in just a couple of minutes.
17: This is Matt Jones with Kentucky Sports Radio. 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
1: We're looking at mostly sunny skies today. 86 for a high, a little less humid. Noticeably nicer. Clear tonight. Great evening. 63 for the low, then sunny and 84 tomorrow. Partly cloudy and 62 tomorrow night. Sunny and 86 on Friday, then an 80% chance of rain and thunderstorms on Saturday with a high of 84. On Sunday, about a 50% chance of showers hanging around. 82 for the high there to finish up the weekend. 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
20: 68-year-old David Lee Daring of Glasgow passed away Sunday. Survivors include his mother, Eva Rennick, his ex-wife, Rita Gay Gillian. Funeral services for David Lee Daring will be held at 10 a.m. Thursday in the Chapel of Hatcher and Sandler Funeral Home. Visitation through 8 p.m. this evening at the funeral home. 80-year-old Bill Bland of Hodgenville passed away Sunday at Baptist Health in Louisville. He was a Vietnam veteran. Survivors include his wife of 56 years, Wanda Polly Bland, three daughters, Larisha Bland, Chandra Bland Brooks, and Cassinda Bland. Six grandchildren, three sisters, Martha Bogard, Barbara Rout, and Judy Minton. A brother, David Bland. Funeral services for Bill Bland will be held at 11 a.m. Eastern Time Thursday at Bennett Bertram Funeral Home in Hodgenville, burial to follow in the Red Hill Cemetery. Visitation through 8 p.m. this evening and after 9 a.m. Eastern Time on Thursday at Bennett Bertram Funeral Home. 83-year-old James Bud Eastridge of Elizabethtown, formerly of Sonora, passed away Monday at Baptist Health Hardin. He was a member of Barren Run Baptist Church and operated Bud's Lake in the 1980s. Survivors include his wife of 63 years, Shirley Ship Eastridge, his children, Cindy Durham, Mike Eastridge, and Christy Vertrees, a brother, Pat Eastridge, a sister, Patty Shadowen, seven grandchildren, and eight great-grandchildren. Funeral services for James Bud Eastridge will be held at 1 p.m. Eastern Time Thursday at Dixon Rogers Funeral Home in Magnolia. Visitation beginning after 9 a.m. Eastern Time Thursday at Dixon Rogers Funeral Home. 84-year-old Carl Roman Sparks of Glasgow passed away Friday. Survivors include his wife of 64 years, Edith Sparks, his sons Tim Sparks and Chris Sparks, four grandchildren and seven great-grandchildren. Funeral services for Carl Roman Sparks will be held at 1 p.m. Thursday in the chapel of A.F. Crow & Son Funeral Home with cremation to follow. Visitation beginning after 10 a.m. Thursday at A.F. Crow & Son Funeral Home. 71-year-old Barry McFarlane of Mumfordville passed away Tuesday at his home. Survivors include his wife of 38 years, Kathy McFarlane, four children, June Branscom, Kevin Hawkins, Josh Hawkins, and Marcia Carroll. Funeral services for Barry McFarlane will be held at 11 a.m. Saturday in the chapel of Brooks Funeral Home. Burial to follow in the Cherry Springs Cemetery near Cub Run. Visitation from 11 a.m. to 8 p.m. on Friday and after 8 a.m. on Saturday at Brooks Funeral Home. 67-year-old Donnie Lee Miles of Bonneville passed away Thursday at his home. He was a member of Campground United Methodist Church and a U.S. Air Force veteran. The family of Donnie Lee Miles, 67-year-old Bonneville passed away Thursday at his home. He was a member of Campground United Methodist Church and a U.S. Air Force veteran. The family of Donnie Lee Miles' cremation. The Seagull.

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1: 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Our line are open for your phone call this morning at 270-786-4400, 786-4400. We'd love to get some swap shop calls here this morning, and so dial us up and let us know what you've got going on. We had some new emails to come in. 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It's four-wheel drive, if you're interested in that. And then they've got, they're looking to buy a 6 foot by 8 foot tilt trailer. The number is 270-766-8009, 766-8009. Lost and Forgotten Treasures, right there on 31W in Cave City, is open this morning to serve you. 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
2: This is Matt Jones with Kentucky Sports Radio. 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
1: We also want to talk about Jan's Consignment, 31W North Cave City. Now, of course, they'll be opening up at 9:30 this morning. 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
0: All right. 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Loxton's Lawnmower and Small Engine Repair is one of our sponsors this morning. That's Andy Loxton. And right now, Andy is looking to hire a good mechanic. If you are mechanically inclined, get in touch with him. Of course, he'll be glad to see what you have, see about your experience. And, of course, you could have a job today. 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
1: Thank you, Lori. And let's go live and direct, see what's going on at Denison's Roadside Market this morning. Good morning, Amanda.
3: Good Good morning, Dwayne, Lori. How are y'all?
1: We're doing good.
3: Guys, if canning season's here, so if you're looking for tomatoes, we have them. We have regular canners. We have Roma tomatoes. So, you know, now's the time to get them because some of these are some absolutely beautiful canning tomatoes because, you know, we can't put them all on our table, so they are some real nice ones are going into canners. We have sweet corn. We have a bicolor, which is called Obsession. It's yellow and white. And then we have what they call Starfighter, which is a white corn. It's a new white corn that they've tried this year. But we also have homegrown watermelons from Sugar Babies to Sangrias. So come check all those out. But we have jams, jellies, relishes, hot sauces, barbecue sauces, fajita seasoning. We have cucumber slicer, squash, zucchini, pickling cucumbers, green beans, cabbage. All of our peppers are homegrown. We have some new potatoes from the field. We also have all of our tomatoes are homegrown from the little cherry, grape, red, yellow, green. So all of them are homegrown. But we also have Penn's Country Ham, Kenny's Cheeses, Legacy Dairy Milk, Super Miss Lettuce, Jake's Sausage, and Penn Sausage. Guys, if you're looking for some homegrown beef, come check our line out from hamburgers, steaks, roast ribs, and briskets. And, guys, we have homemade tomato juice back in stock and salsa, mild and hot. In our other room, we have handmade bowls, blankets, pottery, primitive T-shirts, candles, jewelry for men and women. We are Kentucky Proud Market. We're open Monday through Saturday, 8 to 5, closed on Sundays. 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And any of us young ladies will be more than glad to help you.
1: All right. Thank you, Amanda, so much. 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
3: Thank you. Y'all have a good day.
1: You too. All right, let's get one more sponsor in. That's Trophy Ridge Archery and Trading Post. And, of course, Seth Yoder is the owner and went by there yesterday. And that brand-new building is already up. And, of course, they're finishing it now. You can still take your best shot at Crazy Bear Trading Post, but now they have a brand-new name. They merged with Trophy Ridge Archery, and they're now known as Trophy Ridge Trading Post with two locations in Mumfordville, just off Highway 88 at the depot, and also in Cub Run, selling guns and fishing equipment. And coming soon in Mumfordville, they'll be building a brand new store with all their inventory together. So keep listening. For more information, contact the owner, Seth Yoder, at 270-832-4176. And we do appreciate Seth Yoder and the folks at Trophy Ridge Trading Post, located in Cub Run and also at the depot in Mumfordville. And as we mentioned, that brand new building is already up on Old Main, but they've still got to finish the insides and finish everything up. And they'll be opening that brand new building real soon, and there'll be one location, and that's running from McDonald's all the way back to the depot there at the railroad tracks. They're on Old Main in Mumfordville, and it'll be one location. But in the meantime, contact Seth Yoder in Cub Run, or and right there at the depot in Mumfordville, the number 832-4176. They carry archery, guns, and fishing equipment. They've got it all for you. If you're a sportsman, you're going to find it there. And, of course, they do have the trail cameras, Wise Eye, Browning, the Cuddleback, and the Muddy. They're now your Hoyt archery dealer, and they've got the ladder stands, and also they do the custom food plotting. So, again, check in with Seth Yoder and the good folks there, and they do a great job. You're listening to The Swap Shop, 20 minutes here before the top of the hour. Lori, let's give away a pair of Beach Bend tickets. How about it?
0: All right, let's do it.
1: All right. So,
0: first caller?
1: Yeah, first caller. If you've not won in the last 30 days, give us a call, and we're going to give you two Beach Bend Park tickets. And that's it. There's no, you don't have to figure out a rhyme or anything else. Just give us a call.
0: Just call.
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0: Well, I do have a walkthrough time. One of our sponsors, located Interstate Plaza in Mumfordville, that's Emery Riley. 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
1: All right, so Swap Shop works, and if you're looking for something, maybe looking for a house to rent, looking for a refrigerator, any appliances, or maybe you've got things for sale, we would love to hear from you folks. A lot of times I know you have these items, and you forget to call in, and so when you don't call in, nobody knows about it. So if you'll let us know, we'll be glad to pass it along, and in fact, even Lori makes a record of it. And then post it up on our WLOC website. And a lot of people look at that website after they get off from work at 5 o'clock or whatever, when they go home at night. They're able to look at the items. And then if you do have an item, maybe you're at work this morning, you can't send us, you can't call, then you can send us an email later on after hours, and we'll print it out in the morning and when we get back in here, and include it in our Swap Shop items.
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1: All right, and here are your specials this week. They've got $1 million spaghetti. Now, that's to go along with the trash can nachos and all the other things, smash burgers and all the things, chicken wings that they have to offer. And then this weekend, we want you to know that Dallas Austin and Brenton Coates will be appearing both Saturday night. So you're going to get two there for one. Both those will be appearing on Saturday night with live music outside there at the sidelines. And Friday night is going to be open mic night with 12 music artists scheduled, along with comedians, music artists, and talent of all ages. Now, that's Friday night. That's going to start somewhere around 7 o'clock. Both nights start at 7, and that's Saturday night with the two in concert there, and then Friday night, open mic night, outside there at the sidelines. Of course, they do want you to know they do have the cornhole boards and other games for the children to play while music's going on if you want them to enjoy some things. Music bingos on Tuesday night. And karaoke on Thursday night. So keep those in mind as well. And get out to Mammoth Valley Pub, one of our sponsors here on your Swap Shop this morning. We appreciate Michelle and everyone. And we're only about 4 minutes away from the top of the hour. And, Lori, I believe you got another sponsor.
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1: 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We're 1 minute away from 9 o'clock, and we do want to say happy birthday going out to three or four folks here today. A little bit light on birthdays today. I do want to say happy heavenly birthday to my dad. That would have been 113 today had he been living. And so I want to say happy birthday to Sandra Puckett, Rhonda Hamburg, Shirley Crump, and also Miss Edith Johnson is 97 years young today. And so happy birthday to all of you. We hope it's a special day for you. And may God bless each and every one of you and your families as well. Lori is up next with the best in Southern gospel music.
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dedication to the king. Music that will warm your heart and fill your soul. You'll hear traditional hymns, familiar gospel hits, and current gospel releases. It's our desire that you are truly blessed by these artists and songs. Celebration to the King.

with Greater Vision. Welcome to this Wednesday morning edition of Celebration to the King. It's 9:03. I want to say thank you to Bank of Buffalo for being a sponsor. 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

listening to Celebration to the King on this Wednesday. It's 9:06. I'm Lori Houchins with you. Hope you're doing well today. And want to say good morning to our area nursing homes. Good morning. Hope you're doing well today and enjoying this day. We're going to have a nice one, about 86 for your high, overnight low, maybe around 63. So that's going to feel different. We've had some really warm, muggy nights, but the next several days, not bad at all. 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

would like to say good morning to our area nursing homes and all those around in the area, those who are sick or shut in this morning and having to stay in the hospital or at home. Want to send these gospel songs out to you, and I hope there's something in these songs that will touch your heart and be a blessing to you. I would ask you to remember my cousin Mars Taylor. He is in the hospital and, of course, having a lot of trouble with his heart. And I just ask you to remember him and pray that the doctors will find the right way to work with the situation that he has going on. So it's all in God's hands, and I know he knows what's best. But if you'll remember Mars, I appreciate that. And I know there's plenty of others who need prayers this morning, too. This is Celebration to the King on your Wednesday morning. I'm Lori Houchins with you at 9:24. 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

That is Barry Rowland and Deliverance. I love that song, and I love the words to that song. Heaven will fix it all. Won't have to worry about all those things that we struggle with down here and all the bad news that we hear every day. There won't be any of that over yonder. It is 9:34, and you're listening to our celebration to the King. And our program today is also brought to you in part by Parkland Drugs of Cave City, offering quality care plus hometown service. They've been with us for many years. That's Parkland Drugs of Cave City. Thank you for being a sponsor. Right now, JB and Barbara Spencer and Drinking from My Saucer.

0: Inspirations on Celebration to the King. It is 9:40 on your Wednesday. We do have extra programming today, by the way. Ken will be here at 10 o'clock, and he'll be taking over with gospel music. And then at 10:30, Pleasant Valley Baptist Church. At 11:30, I'm Alive with Brother Philip Trent. And that'll take us up to the noontime hour, of course, with your news, weather, obituaries, and then get ready for Swap Shop 2. It is 9:41. Let's take a look at community calendar. Creekside Church is going to be giving away over 300 pair of new name brand tennis shoes for students. These are various sizes. It will be Saturday at the church pavilion. That's from 10 to 2. Mossy's Closet will be there with free clothes. And there are kids and adult sizes. Each person receiving shoes must pick up in person. There will also be free haircuts that day. Barber Way General Baptist Church is going to be having an evening of gospel singing this Saturday at 6 p.m. The Burdens from Beaver Dam, the Givens family, and the Turner family from Bowling Green are going to be singing. Refreshments will be served. The location is 1121 Barber Way, Bowling Green. And for more information, contact Brother Joe Boyd at 270-784-1480. And Brother Brandon Bowe is going to preach at Lighthouse Church in Horse Cave this Sunday morning at 10 a.m. Brother Bobby Neal is the pastor. The church is located at 680 Old Glasgow Road. That's Highway 1846. Cumberland Thunder from Russell Springs will sing on Sunday at Southside Baptist Church at 2727 Scottsville Road, Glasgow. There's no admission, and the singing will begin at 6 p.m. A love offering will be taken. For more information, call 670-5144. That's been a look at your community calendar on Celebration to the King. 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

Crazy. And we've got 10 minutes now before the hour of 10 o'clock. Hope you've been enjoying listening to Celebration to the King. 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

That's the Singing Cooks. Well, the circle will be unbroken at 9:59 as we get ready for our final song this morning. I want to say thank you. 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We'll leave you with the Hee Haw Gospel Quartet, and Ken Scott is next.

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1: Sunny today, 86 for the high. Clear tonight, 63 for the low. Mostly sunny and 84 tomorrow, then partly cloudy and 62 tomorrow night. Sunny and back to around 86 for a high on Friday, and then an 80% chance of rain and thunderstorms and a high of 84 on Saturday. A 50% chance of showers and a high of 82 on Sunday.

pretty good bass singing right there. Good morning, the Good Shepherd Quartet. It's 6 past 10. Play some gospel music. What would you like to hear? Call 786-4400. You heard the weather forecast. I'll kind of rehash it for you again. Sunny today, mostly high near 86. Tonight, mostly clear, low around that 63 mark. Tomorrow, sunny and a high near 84. Partly cloudy Thursday night, low around 62. Friday, mostly sunny, high near 86. And Saturday and Sunday, we have an 80% chance on Saturday and a 50% chance on Sunday of showers. And a high around 84 and 82, respectively. So, there you go. Of course, it could be a lot worse. A lot of folks in West Virginia and other places up northeast, man, they really got hit hard. Those fires continue to rage in Oregon and across the waters in Spain. Thoughts and prayers to everybody there. Taking your requests, gospel music wise, 786-4400. Well, I know who holds tomorrow. Allison Krauss and the Cox family.

Alison Krauss turned 55 here a couple weeks ago. Great singer, Alison Krauss and the Cox family. 11 past 10.

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0: 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We're open Monday through Saturday from 8 to 5, closed on Sunday.
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1: Good morning. This is Brother Robbie Ward, pastor of Pleasant Valley Baptist Church, located at 6070 Lone Oak Road in Uno. We're so glad to welcome our radio listening audience today to worship services at Pleasant Valley. We know that some of you at this present time are unable to come and worship, but we're so thankful that we can bring worship services to you today, and it is our sincere prayer that God would bless you in a special way, and we thank God for this time just to hear God's word through song and through message. May God richly bless you in the service today. If you have your Bibles, we're going to be returning to the book of Romans today. As you know, we're looking at a series of messages out of the book of Romans. If you have about an hour where you can have an hour of undisturbed free time, read the book of Romans. It'll take you about an hour. And I think about this question: what are the doctrines of the Christian church? What do you as Christians believe? Somebody may ask us that, and we never want to say, don't ask me. I don't have any idea what the Christian beliefs are. You know, we find them expressed by the Apostle Paul in this great epistle, the Epistle of Romans. It was the most lengthy of all Apostle's epistles. He wrote 14 epistles, also known as the letters of Paul, and this was the most lengthy one. And I think about it, it was written early on in the year AD 56, probably from the city of Corinth. And he wrote to a church that he was not the founder of. He wrote to a church that he had never visited, but there was a yearning in his heart and an aspiration in his heart to visit the imperial city of Rome. It would be likened unto New York City. Last night I had Kimberly look up what's the top 10 cities in the United States in terms of population. She said New York City, number one. So it would have been about like, you know, us going to New York City or Paul going to New York City. Rome boasted a population being of between 1 and 2 million people in the year AD 56. That is substantial. You know, that is significant. And notice in the great epistle of Romans, we find the doctrines that the early church believed in, the doctrines that the early church freely shared with others. And we would say this is a great theological treatise, a great theological treatise indeed. Today we're in Romans chapter 6, and we've got a question: who has dominion over me? Who has dominion over me? You know, dominion is authority. Who has authority over me? Who has power over me? Who has the right to govern my life? Who has the right to rule in my life? Now, people will give different answers to that. There was a fellow one day said, I'm the head of my house. My wife's the neck, and the neck always turns the head, and that's what he said. You know, that don't sound good. Here's another wrong answer. Brother Robbie, I call the shots in my life. Rugged individualism, Brother Robbie. Rugged individualism. He had that draw, Greg. I'm an autonomous individual. I call the shots. Me, myself, and I. So what's the correct answer? Jesus is the one who is to have dominion over our lives. Let's read Romans 6, verses 1 through 15, and we're going to see that an amazing event takes place at that moment when we are saved. At that moment when we experience regeneration, something special takes place. What shall we say then? Question mark. Shall we continue in sin that grace may abound? A second question, and notice his exclamation here. God forbid. You know, this is full of passion, and it's an exclamation. God forbid. Many of the contemporary English version says, by no means shall we continue to sin in order that grace may abound. How shall we, Paul said, that are dead to sin, live any longer therein? He asked a lot of questions. Know ye not that so many of us as were baptized into Jesus Christ were baptized into his death? Another great question. Therefore we are buried with him by baptism into death, that like as Christ was raised up from the dead by the glory of the Father, even so we should also walk in newness of life. For if we have been planted together in the likeness of his death, we shall also be in the likeness of his resurrection. Knowing this, that our old man is
2: crucified with him, that the body of sin might be destroyed, that henceforth we should not serve sin. For he that is dead is freed from sin. Now, if we be dead with Christ, we believe also that we shall live with him, knowing that Christ, being raised from the dead, dieth no more. Death hath no more dominion over him. For in that he died unto sin once, but in that he liveth unto God. Likewise, reckon ye also yourselves to be dead indeed unto sin, but alive unto God through Jesus Christ our Lord. I love that. Through Jesus Christ our Lord. Let not sin therefore reign in your mortal body, that you should obey it, the lust thereof. Neither yield ye your members as instruments of unrighteousness unto sin, but yield yourselves unto God as those that are alive from the dead, and your members as members of righteousness unto God. For sin shall not have, notice his statement, for sin shall not have dominion over you, for you are not under the law, but under grace. And notice the series of questions again. What then? Shall we sin because we are not under the law, but under grace? And notice there for the second time, Greg, very passionately, God forbid, or we would say by no means in our statement today. You know, I think about something took place at that moment when I was saved. You know, we call that being born again. We call that being born from above, as Jesus told the very learned Nicodemus, who was a prominent ruler, except a man be born again, he cannot see the kingdom of God, John chapter 3. You know, we call that regeneration. You know, we are dead in our sins, and that which is dead can never generate life. You know, we think about we are dead in our sins, and we do not have the capability nor the wherewithal to generate life. We have need of life being given to us, and we call that regeneration. Titus 3:5, not by works of righteousness which we have done, but according to his mercy, he saved us by the washing of regeneration, by the renewing of the Holy Ghost. So it's a spiritual operation. You know, we have a great physician, and he is a spiritual surgeon, and he gives us a new heart, and a new spirit. Ezekiel 36:26. I remember one time, Chandler, I was preaching at this country church. I think it was over in Barron County. I was telling them the day that I got my new heart. Brother Robbie, we didn't know you got a new heart. What was wrong with that old one? Did you have a bad ticker? I said, no, I got a new heart. When did you get that new heart? And I gave him the exact day, June the 23rd, 1975. Where'd you get that new heart at? Over at the hospital? I said, no, in the language of the Bible, I received a new heart. It was a spiritual operation, and my surgeon was Jesus Christ, and he gave me a new heart. You know, Kimberly, if you've got your pencil, we're going to have some new words here, N-E-W, we're going to look at the fact we have a new master. Praise God, we are now a new man. And thirdly, we've got a new motive for life. So think about this, a new master, a new man, a new motive for life. And remember what God says, I make all things new. John the Revelator wrote that. So can he give us a new heart? You know, my old heart, it was faulty. My old heart had sinful impulses. As Beth said, nobody had to teach me to be conceited. Nobody had to teach me to be prideful. Nobody had to teach me to be jealous. Nobody had to teach me to be envious or inordinate lust for the things of this world. It came very naturally. Now, I observed others in life, and I did learn from their example, but these things Paul said we don't want to do, we do those very things. But think about when we become a new creation in Christ, we become a new man. Old things are gone, and behold, all things are become new. You know, think about this new master. His name is Jesus Christ. Jesus said in Sermon on the Mount, Johnny, we love this, don't we? Johnny's favorite preacher, my favorite preacher, Jesus Christ. Johnny's favorite sermon, my favorite sermon, Sermon on the Mount. No man can serve two masters, Matthew 6:24. where either he will love the one and hate the other, or he'll hold to the one and despise the other. You cannot serve God and mammon. You can only know one master. And at that moment of regeneration, at that moment when we are born again, you know, we think about we have a new master. Our new master is Jesus. No longer does sin have mastery over us. So once again, our pertinent question today, who has dominion over you? Who's ruling in your life today? Who has the right to govern and direct your life? You know, we think about we know no other Savior other than Jesus. Acts 4:12, neither is there salvation in any other, for there's none other name under heaven given among men whereby we must be saved. I remember one of the two funerals last week I was preaching. I was at the Hatcher and Sadler Funeral Home, and I was sharing my personal testimony, part of that funeral message. And I said, I remember when I was 11 years old, and when I was 12 years old, I was scared to death. I was troubled at the thought of dying. I was so wrong. I used to think death was for old folks, no offense to old folks. You know, my great-grandmother, and I shared about her story, was 108 when she died, oldest living resident of Barron County, and I thought death is a far distant event. Death is a far distant event. You know, it's for old folks, not for young folks. And I remember school, you know, it closed for the summer break, and the first day after school, we had a classmate that drowned. Oh my, so long ago. And I said, death, as the Bible teaches, is no respecter of persons. It can come at any moment. You know, in over 40 years of messages for those who have passed, whether it be a baby that has died, or a young person in a car wreck, or a middle-aged person, you know, with a disease, or an older person that just wore out with the passing of time, death can come. And we ask this question, after death, what then? Job, we just finished reading Job. Boy, it was tough reading, Donnie. I'm so glad Kim helped me with those hard words. Bildad, Eliphaz, Zophar. She helps me, Jake, with those big words and with those hard words. And he asked this great question in Job 14:14. It's one of the most profound questions that man grapples with. If a man die, shall he live again? Wow. Job, that's a heavy one, Job. If a man die, shall he live again? And as I was preaching the other day, yes, Jesus said, I am the resurrection and the life. He that believes in me, though he were dead, yet shall he live. And then he turned to this wonderful character, Martha. Isn't that a great name? Martha. Martha, believest thou this? And Martha got it 120% right. Yea, Lord, I believe that thou art the Christ, the Son of God. And praise God, Martha knew Jesus as Savior and Lord. John 11:25-27. So think about, we now have a new master. Now, here was a false belief. We don't want to spend a whole lot of time on the false belief, but there were actually those who said we should continue in sin because of what Paul said, where sin abounded, grace did much more abound. Well, it seems like if you get grace, if we sin more, we'll get more grace. And Paul asked a series of questions. He loved to ask questions, Kimberly. You know, it's a guy thing. Some guys love to ask questions. You think I ask too many questions, Carol? Kimberly says I do. Mama says I do. Carol doesn't think I do. So, yeah, I agree with Carol. What then? Shall we continue in sin? No. And with the most powerful force that a fountain pen could write, God forbid, by no means shall we continue in sin. Well, why, Paul? It seems like if we continue in sin, then we'll be the recipients of more grace, and God will dispense more grace. But that's not the case. Think about, something takes place when we are born again. And as I shared my testimony, I was scared of dying. I was 11 I was 12, and I had enough sense to believe in a place called heaven and a belief called hell. I knew they were two polar opposites, heaven for those who have been redeemed, heaven for those who have been saved, hell for those who've never responded to Jesus. You know, the good news, hell was prepared not for us, but for the devil and his angels. Matthew chapter 25, and Jesus does not want us to spend an eternity in that lake of fire. Jesus wants us to spend eternity with him. And I remember that night that I was saved, I became a new man. Here's a good reference, Kimberly, the new man. 2 Corinthians 5:17. Therefore, if any man be in Christ, he is a new creature, a new creation. Old things are passed away, and behold, all things are become new. 2 Corinthians 5:17. So now we've got a new master, and now we are a new man. Beth, the next morning, you know what I woke up and wanted to read, Beth? The Ten Commandments. And I memorized the Ten Commandments that next day after I was saved. You know, I called my pastor that day, Pastor Billy Compton. No man could have had a better pastor than Robbie Ward's pastor, Brother Billy Compton. And he was pastor here back in the 60s and 70s before he went to Calvary. Brother Billy, I've been saved. I was saved last night. Wonderful, Robbie. Tell me all about it. And I shared about my new birth, that I've become a new man. I shared with him that I prayed. It was a simple prayer, and it was sincere, though. My dear Lord Jesus, would you forgive Robbie Ward of his sin? I've never been saved. Lord, you know it. My pastor knows it. My mama knows it. My daddy knows it. But Lord, I want to be saved. Lord, would you come into my heart? I believe that your son Jesus is the Savior of this world. I believe that he is the Son of God. And that night, Brother Billy, I was saved. Well, praise the Lord, Robbie. You know what you need to do now? I know, Brother Robbie, I know what I need to do. I know, Brother Billy, what I need to do. I know, Brother Tom, what I need to do, my Sunday school teacher. I need to follow the Lord in obedience through believer's baptism. You know, if you've been saved, you need to follow the Lord in believer's baptism. And we appreciate, you know, Tinley. She's going to be doing that next week. You know, what is believer's baptism? You remember the ordination service, Johnny? Boy, isn't that tough. You know, my pastor was the most merciful man on planet Earth. You know, he said, Robbie, we're going to be having this ordination service, May 1989. And you get to pick two things. That's all you get to pick. You get to pick the preacher that's going to preach your ordination message. And you get to pick the questioner who's going to ask you all those questions. Oh, Brother Jones, nobody's nicer to me on planet Earth than my pastor, Brother James Jones. Will you ask me the questions? I'll be glad to. And he didn't tell me all the questions, Ben. He said, you need to study. And I remember, Johnny, you studied, didn't you? And Tim and Fritz, y'all studied. And the new deacons, y'all studied. And here was one of the first questions. What are the two ordinances of the church? The two ordinances of the church are the Lord's Supper and believer's baptism. Then Brother James says, what is believer's baptism, Robbie? Believer's baptism is the immersion of a believer in Christ in water in the name of the Father, the Son, and of the Holy Spirit. It expresses outwardly, Brother Jones, what has taken place inwardly, whereby a man or a woman who places their faith in Jesus expresses that change. Brother Jones, it is an act of obedience. It is an act of identification. It is an act of identifying with the body of believers. Well, you got that one right. We're going to move on now to the doctrine of the Trinity. And you know, all those questions, and we find those. You know, Paul said something takes place at that moment when we are born again. Notice this word in verse number 3, an interesting verse. Know ye not, don't you know, that so many of us were baptized into Jesus Christ, were baptized unto his death. Therefore, we are buried with him by baptism unto death, that like as Christ was raised up from the dead by the glory of the Father, even so we should walk in newness of life. Now, there's water baptism, and think about it, next Sunday, we'll have the water clean and warm for Tinley. And you know, this picture's what takes place. And it's a picture, death to an old life of sin, think about its burial, but being raised to the newness of life. What washes our sins away? It's the blood of Jesus. It's not the water. It's not the water that washes our sins away. We are cleansed by the blood of Jesus Christ. Water baptism, an ordinance of the church, expresses that. It expresses that identification. It expresses that obedience. It expresses that unity. If you've been saved, you need to follow the Lord in obedience through believer's baptism. Now, here's a question, and I love this question. I love questions. Brother Robbie, when should I be saved? Are you talking about a day, Brother Robbie? When should I be saved? Yeah, I'm looking for something specific here. Today, T-O-D-A-Y, today is the day of salvation. So you're saying, Brother Robbie, today would be a good day for me to surrender my heart and life to Jesus. July the 26th, 2026. That'd be easy to remember. 7-26-26. Are you saying today is the day I need to be saved? According to Paul, today is the day of salvation. Now is the hour of God's favor. 2 Corinthians chapter 6. Now is the accepted time. One of the worst things we can do is to exhibit a cold-heartedness or an unresponsiveness to God. You know, the devil is a robber. I used this in a funeral the other day. The devil is a robber, isn't he? He really is. Jesus said the devil has come to steal, to kill, and to destroy, John 10:10. But I am come that you might have life, and you might have it abundantly. So the devil would say, I wouldn't listen to Brother Robbie or Brother Jones or Brother Billy. You can be saved later on down the line. Wait till you're an old person. And I've shared this story before. I'm sure Donnie and Carol have heard it. Kim's heard it now probably 8 times. I was at a service in Louisville, great place for a worship service. And the fella, he was speaking, he said, I want to do a straw poll here. I want you to raise your hand if you were saved under the age of 20 years old. You know, nobody does anything for it. Now go ahead and raise your hand. And, you know, just like Sophia did right now, people raise their hand. And he looked over the crowd. Every solitary single person in that audience was saved under the age of 20 years old. Now, it's not impossible, you know, when you're older. Uncle Bill Ward was saved when he was 80. 80-year-old man, that's getting on up there, isn't it, Uncle Donnie? You'll soon be there. Yeah, there was a lady told me one time this. Us guys would never share it. Old men get set in their ways, Brother Robbie. Old men get stubborn, and we do. You know, I'm kind of a middle-aged guy, young middle-aged guy, you know, and I think about I get more set in my ways. You know, Kim and I, we've been married 8 years come Tuesday, and you know, when you get married when you're 55, you come into marriage more set in your ways. That's one of the things you have to deal with. You have to deal with that. If you get married young, you kind of grow up together. If you get married when you're 15, 16, 17, 18, whatever, you kind of grow up together and you learn one another. But when you get married at 55, you're a little more set in your ways. And old men, they're kind of stubborn. They're kind of stubborn. They are. Uncle Bill, though, I'm thankful he wasn't stubborn with the Lord. Preached Uncle Bill's funeral. He had sent me a card. He said, thank you, Robbie. Thank you, Brother Jones, for visiting me the most important day of my life. You're asking, what was the most important day of Bill Ward's life? February the 5th, 1987. That was the day that I was saved. That was the day that I gave my heart and life to Jesus. I received a new master. I became a new man in Christ. And he said, Brother James, I want to be baptized at the age of 80. That's unusual. That's rare, but it does happen. And praise God that Uncle Bill was saved at the age of 80. You know, that day at that service in Louisville, everybody that raised their hand, and it was the whole congregation, every person in that auditorium, you know, and there was about 100 of us, you know, most of us men, a few ladies, were saved under the age of 20. What does that tell us? Our hearts are much more responsive when we're young. You know, we do get stubborn. We do get set in our ways. Paul said these words, harden not your heart. David said, harden not your heart, as in the day of provocation. There are people that do err and go astray in their hearts. Psalm 95, you know, King David wrote. So we tell people, come to Christ today. You've heard his word. Believe on the Lord Jesus. Remember the guy that was fixing to commit suicide? What a terrible way to want to go out. Going to jump on the sword. When I first read that, ouch! Jump on a sword. You gotta go out like that? That sounds bad, and it is. You know, boy, don't do that, man. Paul told this man, a Philippian. He was a jailer. You know, all the prisoners of escape, he assumed. None of them are gone. We're all right here. We've been singing praises. We've been praying in the jail, jailhouse rock and all that. Not one has escaped. He was fixing to jump on the sword. Ouch, Gracie. He was fixing to do himself in. He was fixing to end it all. Thought life had no more meaning. You know, there's always one to live for, and that's Jesus. There's always much to live for. And he asked this great question, Jesse, what must I do to be saved? Paul declared so clearly, believe on the Lord Jesus Christ, and thou shalt be saved. Death to an old life of sin, it's burial in being raised to walk into newness of life. You know, there's water baptism, but also think about spiritual baptism. When we receive Christ, we also receive the Holy Spirit. Isn't that wonderful? He lives right here. You know, this is one of the most confusing doctrines, the doctrine of the Holy Trinity. We say God the Father, God the Son, God the Holy Spirit. I like what one candidate said one day for ordination. Brother Robbie, I don't understand it all. I can't explain that. There's been 1 million pages written. You're right. There's been 1 million pages written about the doctrine of Trinity. I don't understand it. I can't explain it. But I believe in it, Brother Robbie. I believe in that. And by faith, I accept that. Hear what Paul said in the book of 1 Corinthians 12:13. I love this verse, Donnie. We need to work on this one. For by one Spirit are we all baptized into one body. Speaking about a spiritual immersion, at that moment when we are saved, think about we are spiritually immersed in Christ. Whether we be Jews or Gentiles, whether we be bond or free, we've all been made to drink into that one Spirit. Hear these words from Ephesians 4:4. For there is one body and there is one Spirit, even as you are all called in one hope, one baptism, one Lord, one faith, one God, one Father of all, who is above all and through all and in you all. Isn't it wonderful at that moment when we become a new man, we are immersed into Christ, and we call that new birth, and we have received Christ, and now the Holy Spirit lives within us. He's our helper. He's our comforter. People die, and think about who's there to comfort us, the comforter. The other day, I was preaching a funeral, and I read out of 2 Corinthians chapter 1, verses 3 and 4. Blessed be God, the Father of our Lord Jesus Christ, the Father of mercies, the God of all comfort. And then verse 4, who comforts us in all our tribulations. Why so? So that we may be able to comfort them which are in any trouble by the comfort wherewith we ourselves are comforted of God. He's our comforter. He's our guide into spiritual truth. He's our reminder. Do you ever need reminding? Every day we need reminding. And the Holy Spirit reminds us of the teachings of Jesus Christ. You know, one fella called him the knower. You know, Pastor Roger Barrier, Casa Adobes Baptist Church, Tucson, Arizona. He referred to the Holy Spirit's teaching row as the knower. You know, sometimes you might be tempted to do something dumb. You might be tempted to do something wrong. And the Holy Spirit says, don't go there, Robbie. Don't say that. That's a dumb thing to say. That's a hurtful thing to say. Don't be ugly. Don't be mean. Exhibit the fruit of the Spirit. Pastor Barrier says, that is the knower within me. The Holy Spirit reminded me of what Jesus taught. Paul said, be ye angry and sin not. You know, we have to deal with a lot in life and think about the Spirit. He leads us and he guides us. Now we've got a new motive. And Kimberly, we're going to close with this. We've got a new motive for life. You know, I love what Paul said. What is life? For me to live is Christ, Philippians 1:21. Simply put, life is Christ. For me to live is Christ, and even death is gain. Paul, we're going to kill you. You know, he would just be taken up immediately into heaven, absent from the body, you know, present with the Lord. You know, for me, life is Christ. If I continue here upon this earth preaching his word for another 20 or 30 years, that's wonderful. No greater joy than to share the name of Jesus for the next 20 or 30 years. But even death is not loss. Death for the believer in Christ is gain. Philippians 1:21. And we close with this wonderful verse. You know, the Apostle Paul spoke about the new motive for life. Galatians 2:20. I am crucified with Christ. You know, when something is crucified, it's put to death. Another word we don't use much in English today is mortified. You know, we think about something takes place. At that moment when we're saved, we do have a new master, and we do have now a new standing. We're a new man, but also think about a new motive. And this is a compound sentence, Galatians 2:20, I am crucified with Christ. At that moment I was saved, there was death to an old life of sin. That was my former life, but now I'm a new man. I'm not the same old rotten person that I used to be. I used to be ruled by...
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3: Sunny today, 86 for the high. Clear tonight, 63 for the low. Mostly sunny and 84 tomorrow, then partly cloudy and 62 tomorrow night. Sunny and back to around 86 for a high on Friday, and then an 80% chance of rain and thunderstorms and a high of 84 on Saturday. A 50% chance of showers and a high of 82 on Sunday.

That's a classic from a good while ago. From Bryson City, North Carolina, Mike Holcomb, Archie Watkins and crew, The Inspiration. So years ago, I had a chance to work with this group that came all the way from Salinas, California, to my hometown in Scott County, Arkansas, for my first annual music festival. Kenny and Ronnie are gone home now, but I'm sorry, Kenny and Larry have passed on, but Ronnie and Yvonne remain. The Hensons with two winning hands.

0: From the pen of Ronnie Henson. What a great songwriter Ronnie is. A long time ago, back in the 70s, they came to my hometown. I remember it well. It was July 1, 103 degrees that day in Arkansas, Scott County. And they performed anyway on a flatbed truck, on a trailer. Rest in peace, Kenny and Larry. Coming up, the Rambos, Spill My Mansion. 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

late great Dottie Rambo, the Rambos feel my mansion. 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If not for a savior, what would we do? This life is over. 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What would you do, right? But our hope is in the blood. The Primitive Quartet by request.

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They're all gone now. The Hee Haw Gospel Quartet, Land of Beautiful Flowers. 11:22. We'll join Brother Philip Trent at the bottom of the hour. I Am Alive, Emmanuel Ministry Church. Here are the Florida Boys. Stand By Me.

That's a classic. The Isaacs version. Thanks for listening. 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
1: Greetings and welcome to I'm Alive. My name is Philip Trent. I pastor Emmanuel Ministry Church over in Hart County, Kentucky. We're located about 7 miles east of Horse Cave on Highway 218. If you was there to light, there's just one light in Horse Cave. You go east on 218, about 4 miles out, you'll come to the wigwams. And is to go straight through right there on 218, and we're about 3 miles on up the road. We have service every Sunday morning, Sunday school at 9:30. Our worship service is around 10:30. And then on Wednesday nights at 6:30, we have our Wednesday night Bible study. We've had Vacation Bible School, very well attended, had a great time. Many good things took place during that time. A lot of good words shared, sown, whichever way you want to say it. And we're looking forward to a week, this next week, Friday the 31st of July, is our camp meeting. Brother Charles Gearhart from Lynchburg, Virginia will be with us. Brother Charles lived in Lexington, Kentucky for years. That's where we met him, and he's been a good brother throughout the time. We've helped sponsor him in his outreach of all the ministries he does. So we're looking forward to him being with us during that camp meeting time. That starts Friday night, July the 31st at 6:30. We would just love to have you with us. We'll have a great time in worship and praise, and then Brother Charles, I'm sure, will give a stirring word, and we believe the gifts of the Spirit will be in manifestation, and great and mighty things will take place during these meetings. And then he'll be back again on Saturday night at 6:30, and then he'll be here Sunday morning for a regular service on Sunday morning at 10:30 worship time. He will minister also. So we look forward to that time. If you need instruction or more information, you can give us a call here at Emmanuel Ministry Church, 270-786-4339 is our number here, 786-4339. We'd be glad to give you any information that you need. I think all that information is on our webpage, imkychurch.org, I think it is. I don't never go there, so I don't know what it is. That's a shame, but it's true. But praise the Lord, if you want more information, you can get a hold of us. I'm not that hard to reach. So praise the Lord. Amen. We're glad to have you with us today. Let's have a word of prayer, and we'll get into our service for this opportunity. Dear God in heaven, we're just grateful to be your children, grateful to call on the name of the Lord Jesus Christ, grateful that we have access to you, Heavenly Father. We know because of the shed blood of Jesus Christ, it washes our sins away and forgives us of all iniquity, that we have this opportunity to come before you in Jesus' name and plead our case. And we thank you, Lord, for your goodness. You spared us through the difficult times. Tornadoes were raging across our country, and you spared us from damage and injury. And we're very thankful for all the Hart County people and response that's been given to all the people in need, that the people have reached out and just done mighty good things, and we're grateful for that. Grateful for the no loss of life, or we're so blessed by that. And could have been tremendous damage and danger, but you spared us, and I'm thankful that you did. And we just worship you and praise you and thank you, Lord, for your goodness, and thank you for your mercy, and thank you for your great grace that you've shown us throughout this weather cycle. We thank you for it, Lord. Father, today we lift up our president to you, Donald J. Trump. We lift up Mr. Vance to you and the House of Representatives and the Congress. And we just pray, Father, that there'd be a working order among all of them that would be pleasing in your sight and be acceptable to the people. We know there's a lot of things going on, a lot of difficulties throughout the world, and seem like we are in the middle of all of it. And we just pray your leadership and guidance and direction upon these people, that they would hear from you, O God, and they would respond by your leadership and guidance and direction to keep America safe, keep us where we need to be, and stopping the evil one. We know that the Antichrist is trying his best to take over, and we just thank you, Lord, that as long as you're here, as long as we're here, he won't. He can't, because Christ is greater than the Antichrist, and we thank you that we're on Christ's side, and Christ is on our side. The blood's been applied, will not be denied. Every promise you made the church is ours in the name of the Lord Jesus Christ, and we thank you for it. Lord, we thank you for our Supreme Court justices, all those people that help make decisions concerning our livelihood, and every judge in all the judicial system throughout the country. Very important, the seat that they sit in, and very difficult to satisfy the people, of course. The main thing is, what's the truth? And to stay with the truth, and we know the truth will always prevail, and we know you will never fail. So we thank you that we stand on your word. We stand on the truth that you've given to us, and we're going to let it ride right there. Thank you, Lord, for all the governors throughout the country and all the people that assist them and what they do. We know this great big job, and we thank you for all the helpers. We thank you for the state workers and county workers here in our area that's worked so hard the last several days, and the electric people and all the utility services were damaged, and we thank you for these hardworking people that got these systems back going, and our livelihoods are going on very well. And we just thank you for each one of them. Thank you for our sheriff's department, deputies, state troopers. Thank you for the city policemen. We thank you for jailers and all the people that work in that area. Thank you for doctors and nurses and lawyers and ambulance drivers and all these people that work to help keep us safe. We just invoke your richest blessings on them. Lord, may they just be sound in spirit, soul, and body. We pray in the matchless name of Jesus. Father, we thank you for utterance in the Holy Ghost today, that we might say something, be of value to these people listening. We are desiring revival. We are in a state of revival, and we desire great revival to take place throughout our land. We thank you that the word's going forth, and signs and wonders and miracles are being wrought in the name of the Lord Jesus Christ, and we thank you for it. And Jesus' name, amen. Hallelujah. Aren't you glad for Jesus? Amen. Praise God. I wouldn't take nothing for my journey now. I'm going to make it to heaven, and I know how. Amen. Well, I wouldn't take nothing for my journey now. I'm going to make it to heaven, I know how. Though the devil tempts me and he tries to turn me around. You know he's offered everything that's got a name, all the wealth I'd want, worthy fame if I could. Still, I wouldn't take nothing for my journey now. I'm 76 years old, and soon to be 77, and I started out traveling for the Lord many years ago. I've had a lot of trouble, had a lot of sorrows, and whoa, when I would stumble, then I would humble down. I'd say, praise the Lord, I wouldn't take nothing for my journey now. Amen. I wouldn't take nothing for the journey I've had. I've been very blessed. Yes, been through some difficulties and hardships, but I tell you, that'll make you tough. That'll toughen you up a little bit and make you appreciate the better times a little more. Sometimes we get stagnant with our praise, but I tell you, when you come through a battle, you come through a difficulty, it just helps you to praise God more openly, more with more ump in your pump. Amen. And I'm thankful for the goodness of God. Amen. Well, I want to go to our scripture here today in Romans chapter 1. And chapter 1, verse 15 through 17 is a foundational scripture for the I'm Alive radio and TV program. Paul said, as much as in me, I'm ready to preach the gospel to you that be at Rome. And I think he was ready to preach wherever he went. He just written this letter to Rome. So he wrote many letters to many places. And Rome was one of them, Ephesus and Corinthians and Colossae. He wrote Philippians. He just wrote a lot of letters. He said, "For I'm not ashamed of the gospel of Christ," verse 16, Romans 1:16, "for it is the power of God unto salvation." Thank God for a Holy Ghost power that brings you to salvation, to renewal, to rebirth in the spirit realm. Amen. "To everyone that believes, to the Jew first and also to the Greek, for in it is, in the gospel of the Lord Jesus Christ, is the righteousness of God revealed." It's made available to you. It comes forth. You can see it. You can sense it. You know it's there. You sense it down in your spirit, man, that you get born again by the Holy Ghost. The Spirit of the living God baptizes you into the body of Christ. You become one with Christ. You become one with brothers and sisters in Christ. And we work together and walk together across this land and doing the will and the purpose of God. That's our desire here today, is to do the will and the plan and the purpose of God, to be about the Father's business. Thank God the Holy Ghost helps us do that for it. It's in the gospel of Jesus Christ, the righteousness of God, being made right with God. You can't be made right with God without Jesus. There's no other way to get right with God. There's none other way under heaven where man can be saved. And that's what I'm talking about, being saved, being made right with God, having right standing with God. Glory to God forevermore. We have right standing with him because of the works of Jesus, not our works. It's the work he's done. Thank God. Over in the book of Ephesians, it tells us about this great work that God has done. Let me see if I can get there. I'm holding my place with my left hand and turning with my right hand. I'll get there in just a minute. And it tells us in the book of Ephesians that, I think I get there directly. I don't know. Maybe I won't. I'm not too good with one hand turning the scriptures, apparently. In Ephesians, well, I don't know now what I was saying. I'm so sorry about that. I lost my train of thought. But God is good all the time, and all the time God is good. He wants you healthy, wealthy, and wise, and he made you that way through Jesus Christ. It's the work of the Spirit of God. That's what I was saying. We are his worksmen, and we should not be ashamed. He made us a worthy workman unto God. Amen. And that's in Ephesians chapter 2, I think, chapter 2 or 3, chapter 2 and verse 10. "For we are his workmanship." That's what it was looking for. "We are his workmanship, created in Christ Jesus unto good works." Thank God for the Holy Ghost. The Holy Ghost is what brings this good work into us and out of us. If it wasn't for the Holy Ghost, we wouldn't have these good works. But because God has sent forth his Spirit into our hearts, and we've cried, "Abba, Father," and the Holy Ghost bears witness in our spirit that we are of God, and we become a workman. We become a workman. We are his workmanship, created in Christ Jesus unto good works, which God hath before ordained that we should walk in them. And we got another scripture, and we'll get to it here in just a minute, about God's will being performed. And I thank God that he's performing his will and his purpose and his plan through the body of Christ. We are the ones that God chose to bring forth these mighty deeds and mighty plans by the hands of the church. We are the hands and the feet of the Lord Jesus Christ. As we go forth, praise God, things happen. Now, we know here in the book of Acts, if you can get there, the book of Acts chapter 3, we know Peter and John was kind of pretty fresh out of the Pentecost. I mean, this was wasn't long after the day of Pentecost, and things were going well. Peter had preached, and some 3,000 had come to know Jesus Christ, and great and mighty things were being done. And Peter and John in Acts chapter 3 went up into the temple, the hour of prayer, being the ninth hour, and a certain man, lame from his birth, was carried there, who was laid daily at the gate of the temple, which is called Beautiful. He laid there to ask alms of them that entered into the temple. And basically, his people brought him there. I don't think they was expecting the man to get well. They didn't think he would ever be well. He was just carried there. He couldn't get there himself. He'd never walked. So he was carried there, and out of pity, people would pity him, you might say, and compassion too, but he would take up offerings. He would get something from people as they went into the temple. And, you know, we Christians, we're tender-hearted, we're compassionate, and, you know, when somebody has needs, it pulls on the strings of our heart. And we know some people are manipulative. They manipulate us, trying to get something out of us. But many times it's just the compassion of the Lord. It rises up in us. And I believe that's what happened to Peter and John here. They were on their way to pray, and then verse 3 says, who seeing Peter and John, this beggar, saw Peter and John about to go in the temple, he asked alms. In other words, help. Can you help me? And Peter fastened his eyes upon him with John and said, look on us. I believe Peter recognized that there was something going on here, that God had fresh called him into the ministry to go forth and be his hands and be his feet and be his mouthpiece. And now they had an opportunity here. Said, look on us. And the man gave heed to them, expecting to receive something from them. Now, I don't know about you. I'm just guessing here. This is not thus saith the Lord. But I don't think this man expected to get up and be healed. I think he expected to get some alms, something that, you know, like he'd been getting day after day, laying there. People give him some change or whatever they had. I don't know. But Peter said, silver and gold have I none. In other words, I don't really have anything to put in your can there, but I do have something that you need and something that I believe will help you. He said, silver and gold have I none, but such as I have, give unto thee. Now, notice this. If Peter and John hadn't had anything, they couldn't have gave him anything. But thank God Peter and John had something to give this man. What'd they have to give him? Evidently, they had the name of Jesus and the anointing that accompanies that name. Listen to me. You can pray the prayer of faith in Jesus' name. You can. If you're a born-again child of God, you can pray the prayer of faith in Jesus' name. And when you pray, you should pray in Jesus' name. There's none other name under heaven whereby man can be saved except the name of Jesus. The name of Jesus, in one sense of the word, puts Jesus on the scene. Jesus said, take my name and take my name with you, and to go forth and to do great and mighty exploits in my name. Thank God for the name of Jesus. Amen. Thank God for that name. So that Peter and John said, we don't have nothing of silver and gold, but such as I have give I thee in the name. Glory to be to God. In the name of Jesus of Nazareth, rise up and walk. And he took him by the hand, took him by the right hand, and lifted him up. And immediately his feet and ankle bones received strength. Now, you're talking about wonderful time. Wasn't that a wonderful time? I'm telling you, if he'd put a dollar or two or 50 cents in his little cup, he'd have still been laying there with his legs all messed up. But thank God they had something besides a quarter, a nickel, a dime, or a dollar. I don't know. They said silver and gold have I none, so maybe they didn't have any at all. I don't know. Probably didn't, but it wasn't. The fact is, silver and gold wasn't going to fix his situation. But they had something that would, and that's the power that's released in the precious name of Jesus. You know, that's how you can restart a revival. We need Holy Ghost power released. We need the anointing released. We need signs, wonders, and miracles released, because that will create a revival in our land. I know there's people that even attend our church. I ain't going to push something off on you. I'm telling people to attend our church that need miracles. There's just really no hope for them medically. There's no hope for them here in this world. But thanks be to God for the name of Jesus. The name of Jesus gets you in contact with somebody that's out of this world. And they took him by the hand, and in the name of Jesus, rise up and walk. and took him by the right hand and lifted him up, and beat his feet and ankles, received strength. And he, leaping up and stood, walked, and entered into the temple, walking and leaping and praising God. Woo! They used to sing a little song. He went walking and leaping and praising God, walking and leaping and praising God in the name of Jesus Christ. This man rose up and walked. I don't know the rest of the song, but anyhow, he was a jumping and a leaping and a praising God. Wouldn't you have been? I'm telling you, you've been laying there all this time, and I know there's people in wheelchairs and people on walkers and all kind of problem that need to be healed by the power in the name of Jesus. I'm telling you, there's power in the precious name of Jesus. He, leaping, stood up and walked, entered into the temple, walking and leaping and praising God. And all the people saw him walking and praising God. And they knew that he was the one that was set at the alms at the gate beautiful of the temple. And they were filled with wonder and amazement at that which had happened. And as the lame man who was healed helped Peter and John, all the people ran together to them on the porch that is called Solomon's, greatly wondering. And what Peter saw, he answered the people, "You men of Israel, why marvel you at this? Or why look so you so earnestly on us, as though we by our own power of holiness made this man walk? The name, the God of Abraham and Isaac and of Jacob, the God of our fathers, hath glorified his son Jesus." It's the name of Jesus that got it done. Amen. "He had glorified his son Jesus Christ, whom you delivered up and denied in the presence of Pilate when he was determined to let him go. But you denied the Holy One and the Just One, and desired a murderer be granted unto you, and killed the Prince of Life, whom God hath raised from the dead, of which we are witnesses." I mean, they went on to say, this man that you killed, this man that was crucified, is now raised from the dead, and we are witnesses of his resurrection. And his name, through faith in his name, hath made this man strong. I'm telling you right today, dear friends, there's power in the precious name of Jesus. Would you believe on that name? Would you confess that name? Would you praise that name today? I believe Jesus can help you. I believe Jesus can help us all. We need miracle power release. We need signs, wonders, and miracles being wrought in the name of Jesus. And that'll bring unbelievers unto faith. You just look what it did here. As we go on, through faith in his name, it's made this man strong, whom you now see and hear. Yet the faith which is by him hath given him this perfect soundness in the presence of you all. And now, brethren, I know that through ignorance you did this, as did so our ruler, your rulers. But those things which God before hath shown by the mouth of all his prophets, that Christ should suffer, and he hath so fulfilled. Repent, therefore, and be converted, that your sins may be blotted out. Amen. When the time of refreshing comes from the presence of the Lord, and he'll send Jesus Christ, who before was preached unto you, whom the heavens must receive till the times of restitution of all things. We're getting close to a church which God has spoken by the mouth of his holy prophets since the age began. For Moses truly said unto the fathers, "A prophet shall the Lord your God raise up unto you of your brethren, like unto me. Him shall you hear in all things whatsoever he shall say unto you. It shall come to pass that every soul who will not hear the prophet shall be destroyed from among the people." I'm telling you, we got to hear the word of the Lord. Amen. "Yea, and all the prophets of Samuel and all who followed him afterwards, as many as spoken, have likewise foretold of these days. Ye are the sons of the prophets and of the covenant which God made with our fathers, saying unto Abraham, in thy seed shall all the kindreds of the earth be blessed." Oh, thank God for Father Abraham. Amen. "Unto you, first God, having raised up his son Jesus, sent him to bless you and turn away every one of you from his iniquities. And as they spoke unto the people, the priest and the captain of the temple and the Sadducees came upon them, made the religious people mad. I'm telling you, there's some people that get mad at you instead of getting glad. Being grieved, they taught the people and preached that through Jesus is the resurrection of the dead. Well, why wouldn't they teach it? It's the truth. And they laid hands on them, put them in custody till the next day, and now it was eventide. But many of them who heard the word believed. I'm telling you, the revival came. A miracle came, and revival came because the people heard the word of Peter and John, and about 5,000 souls believed that day. Thank God for the Holy Ghost. Do it again, Lord. Bring forth revival. Bring forth revival. Bring forth restoration. Bring forth healing anointing upon our people. Bring forth your healing anointing throughout this land to raise up those that are of the church that have fallen to accidents and injury. We pray for their complete healing and wholeness to come forth, and great and mighty things to come forth from it. And it came to pass on the next day that the rulers and the elders, verse 5 of the 4th chapter of Acts, and Ananias the high priest, and Caiaphas, and John, and Alexander, as many were of the kindred of the high priest, were gathered together at Jerusalem. And when they had set them in the midst, Peter and John were brought in there. They were questioned, by what power and what name have you done this? They knew what it was. They wasn't ignorant of that. And Peter, fresh filled with the Holy Ghost, said unto them, you rulers of the people, elders of Israel, if we this day be examined for the good deed we've done to this impotent man, by what means he's made well, be it known unto you and all the people of Israel, that at the name of Jesus of Nazareth, whom you crucified, whom God hath raised from the dead, even by him doeth this man stand here before you today. I'm telling you, there's power in the name of Jesus. This is a stone, verse 11, which was set at naught of you builders, which has become the head of the cornerstone, and neither is there salvation. I'm telling you, that word salvation could say neither is there healing, neither is there wholeness, neither is there well-being, prosperity, deliverance in any other. Salvation is a loaded word. Spirit, soul, and body. It brings everything that man needs, everything that man lost in Adam's transgression. Jesus Christ, the second Adam, brought back to us in his name is everything restored, everything returned back to us, the believers, in the name of Jesus. No other name under heaven can this be done. You can't do this through any other name. You can speak every other name there is, but it's only in the name of Jesus that will release the anointing power of God. Now, when they saw the boldness of Peter and John, I'm telling you, I've witnessed this. When you see miracles and signs and wonders done, it gives you tremendous boldness. You will stand like you've never stood before because you know what happened here. You know how God brought these things to pass. Thanks be to God. Now, the boldness of Peter and John perceived that they were ignorant and unlearned men, but they marveled at the knowledge they had, and they said, man, surely enough, these people have been with Jesus. I'm telling you, I don't know about you. I'm not a smart man, but I've been with Jesus. I'd rather be with him than be smart. I'm telling you, glory be to God. And behold, this man was healed, standing there with them. But they could say nothing against it. They knew that there's a miracle that took place. They could not deny it. And then when they said, no, we want you to go teaching or preaching or doing nothing else in this name, we forbid you to do it. And they said to him, listen to me. Peter, John answered, whether it be right in the sight of God to hearken unto you more than unto God, you can judge. But we cannot bespeak the things which we've heard and seen. I'm telling you, when you witness the things of God, you can't help but talk about it. When you have Jesus in your spirit, when he comes alive in you, you can't help but tell somebody about this Jesus that's living you today. Have you been born again? Have you been washed in the blood of Jesus? If you have, you can't deny that. You know that. You can tell somebody about that because that's real to you. You witnessed that. I'm telling you, brothers and sisters, I've witnessed healing. I've witnessed bona fide miracles take place. I've witnessed devils being cast out. I've witnessed people being loosed in the name of Jesus. I'm telling you, I can't deny that. You can forget me if you want to. You can just wipe me off if you want to. But I'm telling you the truth. I know that in the name of Jesus, there's power, there's anointing, there's healing, there's deliverance. Salvation is in that name. Thank God there's no other name under heaven that there is salvation except the name of Jesus. Won't you be saved today? Come to Jesus. You'll be glad you did.
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0: Pelosi, Dr. Anthony Fauci pleading the fifth at a Senate hearing on the COVID origins and pandemic policy.
1: As well as Fauci's just released private journal, in which committee chair Republican Rand Paul says Fauci admits the virus never came from a Chinese wet market. Paul says it came from a Chinese lab that he says the NIH, under Fauci, funded. Fauci has said his guidance over COVID was based on the best scientific evidence available at the time.
0: Fox's Jeff Manasso, President Trump with a new warning to Iran.
2: Using a string of expletives, President Trump says Iran will get a beating a day after U.S. forces intercepted a ballistic missile attack in Jordan. In a phone interview with Fox's Trey Yinks, the president said American troops had only minutes to respond to the surprise attack overnight and successfully shot down incoming missiles before they reached their targets.
0: Fox's Jared Halpern, America's listening to Fox News.
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5: For Wednesday, it is July 29th, and from the Studio 101 News Desk, I'm Chris Jesse. Hart County finds itself managing policy with issues currently being debated all across the state and country with data centers and Flock license plate readers. At the previous fiscal court meeting, members adopted a moratorium on data center locations. And at Tuesday's meeting, the court adopted a highly detailed policy on Flock device usage. The policy strictly describes who has access and how they can use data. It also adopts state legislation language already in effect that license plate readers cannot be used for citation of offenses. A full policy is posted on the Facebook account of both the Hart County Fiscal Court and Hart County Sheriff's Department. Flock camera readers were announced late last year and installed for use by the Sheriff's Department and police departments of Munfordville and Horse Cave by agreement. In other business Tuesday morning, jailer Israel Bergenson says the county facility is currently holding 126 inmates, and he announced deputy jailer Paul Gentry is retiring Friday after 31 years of service. The court approved Melissa Bryant to the Hart County Library Board for a four-year term. The judge announced a special called meeting for this Friday morning at 9:30 to approve bids for asphalt on county roads. The next meeting of Hart County Fiscal Court is set for Tuesday, August 14th. A portion of Kentucky 88 west of Munfordville is now officially signed as Representative Dottie Sims Memorial Highway. Family members of the late representative gathered in a roadside ceremony as signs were installed Tuesday. The event was organized by Hart County Fiscal Court and by the Hart County Chamber of Commerce. The section from Logston Valley Road to County Barn Road just west of Munfordville was named in Sims' honor. She passed away in October of 2023 at the age of 74 and is remembered as a dedicated community member who championed funding for a highway project there to improve safety and realign Highway 88 along that stretch of road following a history of wrecks and a notable fatal crash involving a fire department tanker truck. The project was announced in 2010 and construction was completed in 2015. Deputies with the Hardin County Sheriff's Department responded to a domestic disturbance Monday evening in Elizabethtown. They were dispatched around 6:30 to a residence on Battle Drive. While approaching the home, a single gunshot was heard from inside. Moments later, an adult woman emerged, suffering from a gunshot wound to the chest. Deputies provided immediate medical aid while securing the area. With the possibility of an armed suspect still inside, a special response team arrived, and after entering the home and conducting a thorough search, they located an adult male with a self-inflicted gunshot wound. He was pronounced deceased at the scene. The female victim was transported for treatment and has since been released. Investigators continue examining circumstances surrounding the incident. Officials say no further details are being released at this time. The Reds split a makeup doubleheader on Tuesday with the Cleveland Guardians. Monday's game was, of course, rained out, but the Reds lose the first game yesterday 6-5. They won last night's game in a shutout 2-0. Same two teams back at it tonight for the third and final game of that series in Cincinnati. 6:10 the first pitch, 5:40 our coverage between the Reds and the Guardians begins here tonight on WLOC Sports. A calmer and more comfortable weather pattern is setting in for the next few days. Details are coming up here in just a couple of minutes.
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5: We're looking at mostly sunny skies today, 86 for a high, a little less humid, noticeably nicer. Clear tonight, great evening, 63 for the low, then sunny and 84 tomorrow, partly cloudy and 62 tomorrow night. Sunny and 86 on Friday, then an 80% chance of rain and thunderstorms on Saturday with a high of 84. On Sunday, about a 50% chance of showers hanging around, 82 for the high there to finish up the weekend. 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
9: 68-year-old David Lee Dearing of Glasgow passed away Sunday. Survivors include his mother, Eva Rennick, his ex-wife, Rita Gay Gillian. Funeral services for David Lee Dearing will be held at 10 a.m. Thursday in the Chapel of Hatcher and Sadler Funeral Home. Visitation through 8 p.m. this evening at the funeral home. 80-year-old Bill Bland of Hodgenville passed away Sunday at Baptist Health in Louisville. He was a Vietnam veteran. Survivors include his wife of 56 years, Wanda Polly Bland, three daughters, Larisha Bland, Chandra Bland Brooks, and Cassinda Bland. Six grandchildren, three sisters, Martha Bogard, Barbara Rout, and Judy Minton, a brother, David Bland. Funeral services for Bill Bland will be held at 11 a.m. Eastern Time Thursday at Bennett Bertram Funeral Home in Hodgenville. Burial to follow in the Red Hill Cemetery. Visitation through 8 p.m. this evening and after 9 a.m. Eastern Time on Thursday at Bennett Bertram Funeral Home. 83-year-old James Bud Eastridge of Elizabethtown, formerly of Sonora, passed away Monday at Baptist Health Hardin. He was a member of Barron Run Baptist Church and operated Bud's Lake in the 1980s. Survivors include his wife of 63 years, Shirley Ship Eastridge, his children, Cindy Durham, Mike Eastridge, and Christy Vertrees, a brother, Pat Eastridge, a sister, Patty Shadowen, seven grandchildren, and eight great-grandchildren. Funeral services for James Bud Eastridge will be held at 1 p.m. Eastern Time Thursday at Dixon Rogers Funeral Home in Magnolia. Visitation beginning after 9 a.m. Eastern Time Thursday at Dixon Rogers Funeral Home. 84-year-old Carl Roman Sparks of Glasgow passed away Friday. Survivors include his wife of 64 years, Edith Sparks, his sons Tim Sparks and Chris Sparks, four grandchildren and seven great-grandchildren. Funeral services for Carl Roman Sparks will be held at 1 p.m. Thursday in the chapel of A.F. Crow and Son Funeral Home with cremation to follow. Visitation beginning after 10 a.m. Thursday at A.F. Crow and Son Funeral Home. 71-year-old Barry McFarlane of Mumfordville passed away Tuesday at his home. Survivors include his wife of 38 years, Kathy McFarlane, four children, June Branscombe, Kevin Hawkins, Josh Hawkins, and Marcia Carroll. Funeral services for Barry McFarlane will be held at 11 a.m. Saturday in the chapel of Brooks Funeral Home, burial to follow in the Cherry Springs Cemetery near Cub Run. Visitation from 11 a.m. to 8 p.m. on Friday and after 8 a.m. on Saturday at Brooks Funeral Home. 67-year-old Donnie Lee Miles of Bonneville passed away Thursday at his home. He was a member of Campground United Methodist Church and a U.S. Air Force veteran. The family of Donnie Lee Miles chose cremation. 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
13: But they say during the summer that drinks are ice cold. I hope not, because that means they would be impossible to drink. Because they would be solid. I guess I can lick it. I got a lamp in my hotel room and it has a three-way light bulb in it. 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Because you go to turn it off and it just gets brighter. Light bulb, that's the exact opposite of what I want you to do. Then you turn it again and it gets brighter once more. I will break you. Now, is a hippopotamus, or a really cool apotamus? I got a belt on that holds up my pants, and my pants have belt loops that hold up my belt. 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Or maybe igloo cheese. Or if I'm feeling adventurous, mobile home cheese. 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It would be devastating.
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1: All right, let's see. We have Marty Brown's coming to Munfordville this Saturday night. A friend of mine called me. Hey, I wrote a song with Marty. And, of course, Marty lives in Franklin, Kentucky. He'll be in Munfordville at 6 o'clock. They're going to have vendors there. It'll be a packed house in Munfordville. And I believe the

0: They're starting around 3 o'clock. But anyway, Marty's Real Country does a good job. Wrote the big record for George Strait, To the Moon and Back. Got a big check for that one. Marty Brown, Munfordville this Saturday night. Make plans to be there. He's real country. He's good. He lives in Franklin, Kentucky, and I've seen him several times back in the day. Let's say it's a good old boy. His son, by the way, Christian, was on American Idol this year. Got the Hollywood star. We went to Hollywood, got the ticket to Hollywood. His son got sick, I think a two-year-old, so he had to just abandon that dream and take care of his baby. And kudos to him, good father. So hope this baby's okay, two-year-old. Let's say for sale, 2000 Saturn air conditioner, a 2000 Saturn air conditioner parts. 2000 Saturn air conditioner parts, okay. 270-699-1681. 699-1681. 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Just $125. Number 270-473-1446. 473-1446. 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
0: 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T-A-N-K-S. 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
0: 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Once again tomorrow, tune in, Swap Shop again, 820. And start your day off right 6 to 8 in the morning. 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And get your day started off with Lori, Dwayne, Chris. News, weather, sports, last phone break, whole bits. May give away some tickets, what have you, from time to time. Do an outstanding job getting your day started. And, of course, Swap Shop at 8:20, Celebration of the King at 9, More Classic Country at 10. Hope you have a beautiful day. And it was almost goodbye.

welcome to Megan the Afternoon. I'm so glad you're spending part of your day with me. We've got a fun show lined up, and in just a little while, it'll be time for another mom confession. These always remind us that parenting doesn't come with instruction manual, and sometimes the funniest moments are the ones you never planned. So stick around, because today's mom confession is coming up.

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0: Welcome back. It's time for another Mom Confession with Megan the Afternoon. Here's today's confession. Sometimes I tell myself I'm just going to sit down for 1 minute. Then the dog curls up beside me, the house gets quiet, and suddenly I'm negotiating with myself about whether anything else really needs to get done today. Funny how one peaceful minute has a way of trying to turn into 20. That's today's Mom Confession with Megan the Afternoon. More of your favorite music is on the way.
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11: A University of Kentucky student is filing a lawsuit against the school after she was attacked in a residence hall earlier this year. Lauren Maiorino claims a lack of security at Jewel Hall is what led to her being strangled by Lorenzo Cadio. The young woman's attorney says overnight guest and safety policies were ignored while Cadio was staying with a resident of the property, putting his client and other students at risk. Cadio pleaded guilty to various criminal charges in April. The Kentucky Department of Agriculture is mourning the loss of longtime I'm Farm Safety Advocate Dale Dobson. Officials have confirmed Dobson passed away unexpectedly Monday. Dobson worked for decades to reduce farm-related fatalities and helped expand mental health programs for agricultural communities across Kentucky. He also helped develop the Commonwealth's Grain Bin Rescue Training Program. I'm Joe Lincoln.
3: This is the Kentucky News Network.
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15: Sunny today, 86 for the high. Clear tonight, 63 for the low. Mostly sunny and 84 tomorrow, then partly cloudy and 62 tomorrow night. Sunny and back to around 86 for a high on Friday, and then an 80% chance of rain and thunderstorms and a high of 84 on Saturday. A 50% chance of showers and a high of 82 on Sunday.

hanging out with Megan in the afternoon, and I'm so glad you're here. Coming up, it's time for another grocery cart confession. It's one of those segments where everyday life takes a funny little turn, and chances are you'll recognize yourself somewhere in today's story. I'm not giving anything away just yet, so keep it right here because it's on the way.

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8: I'm John Saucier, the former director of National Institute of Allergy and Infectious Diseases. Dr. Anthony Fauci on Capitol Hill invoking the Fifth Amendment multiple times, refusing to answer questions during a Homeland Security and Government Affairs Committee hearing on the origins and government response of the COVID-19 pandemic. The committee chairman, Senator Rand Paul, he says they're going to try and hold Fauci legally responsible.
9: Because you refused to answer, citing a privilege that is unsupported because of your pardon, and after being denied to do so, this committee has scheduled a vote next week on a resolution certifying your contempt.
8: Dr. Fauci said he invoked the Fifth Amendment. He believed Chairman Paul was trying to get him to make statements that could be used against him. The Federal Reserve making its interest rate decision. They've left things unchanged as they reached the decision 9-3 after 2 days of deliberations. 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

0: You're listening to Megan Afternoon right here on WLSC Studio 101. It's time for another grocery cart confession for our Wednesday. And I can't be the only one who sees someone buying 10 bags of marshmallows in July and immediately starts wondering what they're planning. Your brain just starts making up stories. Maybe they're hosting a bonfire. Maybe they're opening s'mores restaurant. Or maybe they're just really like marshmallows. Who knows? Today's grocery cart confession: if you've ever created an entire backstory based on what's in someone else's shopping cart, you're definitely not alone. I'm Megan in the Afternoon, and here's what's playing next.
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8: Dr. Anthony Fauci has invoked the Fifth Amendment at a hearing before a GOP-led Senate panel on the COVID-19 pandemic.
9: On the advice of counsel, I respectfully decline to answer based upon my rights under the Fifth Amendment to the Constitution.
8: Kentucky Senator Rand Paul, who chairs the Homeland Security and Governmental Affairs Committee, removed Fauci's lawyer from the hearing after he was warned to stop interrupting the proceeding.
9: I hope today Dr. Fauci will come clean, admit it was a mistake to fund dangerous research in China, admit that the risk of this dangerous research exceeded any possible benefits, ask forgiveness, and pledge to help our government devise safeguards so a man-made epidemic never happens again.
8: It all comes days after Paul released what he calls Fauci's, quote, diary during the pandemic. I'm Joe Lincoln.
7: This is the Kentucky News Network.
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13: Sunny today, 86 for the high. Clear tonight, 63 for the low. Mostly sunny and 84 tomorrow, then partly cloudy and 62 tomorrow night. Sunny and back to around 86 for a high on Friday, and then an 80% chance of rain and thunderstorms and a high of 84 on Saturday. A 50% chance of showers and a high of 82 on Sunday.

Megan in the Afternoon. Let me throw this out there. What is the weirdest true story you ever heard? Whatever you're thinking, today's might top it. In just a little bit, we'll uncover another unbelievable chapter in weird history. It's strange, it's fascinating, and yes, it actually happened. Stick around because you won't want to miss this one.

0: on out Friday, July 31st to Mammoth Valley Pub. We have open mic. We have everything ranging from comedians to comedian music to singers, songwriters. Every genre will be there. Come for a night full of laughs, fun, and great music. Also, there will be pizzas and wings. Can't miss that. It's at Mammoth Valley Pub, 810 Mammoth Cave Road in Cave City, Kentucky. Hope to see you there.
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1: News. I'm Tom Graham. Dr. Anthony Fauci refusing to answer questions during today's Senate hearing. Instead, he repeatedly cited the Constitution more than 100 times.
2: I will invoke my right under the Fifth Amendment of the Constitution to refrain from answering your questions.
1: Republican Senator Rand Paul subpoenaed Fauci, accusing him of lying about the origins of COVID, among other accusations. Dr. Fauci was a key pandemic advisor during the first Trump administration. He accused Senator Paul of being unhinged. Federal Reserve left its key interest rate unchanged despite persistently high inflation.
3: Our committee decided to vote by a 9-3 vote to maintain the target range for the federal funds rate at 3.5% to 3.75%.
1: Fed Chair Kevin Warsh wrapping up 2 days of meetings about interest rates. 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

0: Welcome back. It's time for another weird history that'll make you glad fact-checking exists. In 1835, a New York newspaper published a series of incredible articles claiming astronomers had discovered life on the moon, not just plants. They reported giant forests, unicorn-like creatures, and even winged humanoids living on the lunar surface. Thousands believed it. People rushed to buy newspapers. The story spread around the world. There was just one tiny problem. It was all made up as a publicity stunt. Known today as the Great Moon Hoax, it became one of history's most successful fake news stories. Turns out people have been falling for unbelievable headlines for longer than the internet has been around. I'm Megan, and that's today's Weird History. I'm Megan in the Afternoon. We got more music and fun coming your way.
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10: 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I like Winston. 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A lot of my relatives, my grandpa, when he found out it wasn't Winston, he was like, "You mean to tell me they ain't going to use Winston?" I mean, it was something. I always thought Steve Free Mini Pads ought to do NASCAR sponsorship. I just thought the announcing would be pretty cool. It's a beautiful summer's eve here at the track. The KY Jelly Car has just accelerated. The Vagisil car has been itching and burning rubber all season out there. All right.
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11: Hey, what's up, everybody? 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

0: for an acoustic performance by Black Stone Cherry as part of the Rock for Steve benefit. 5 p.m. Saturday, August 29th at the Cave Area Conference Center. Proceeds benefit Steve Jewell Sr., who's battling cancer. Steve's band Nightfall will also be there along with several other South Central Kentucky artists. Tickets are $5 and can be purchased at cavecity.com or at the door before the event. There will also be a car show earlier that day beginning at 10 a.m., which will include a live auction and food trucks throughout the day. Admissions to the car show and auction is free.
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10: A massive AI and energy project could bring billions of dollars in investment to Western Kentucky. Scott Hooper has the story.
11: The U.S. Department of Energy has announced plans for a major AI data center and power generation campus at the former uranium enrichment site in Paducah. The project is being developed with several utility partners, including Extra Energy, Brookfield, Big Rivers Electric, and Paducah Power System. Officials say the privately funded project is one of the largest economic investments in in Kentucky history. It's expected to create more than 8,000 construction jobs and 600 permanent positions. Construction is scheduled to be completed in 2031, with supporters calling it a major step in meeting the growing energy demands of artificial intelligence. I'm Scott Hooper.
10: More news in an hour. I'm Joe Lincoln.
9: This is the Kentucky News Network.
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16: Sunny today, 86 for the high. Clear tonight, 63 for the low. Mostly sunny and 84 tomorrow, then partly cloudy and 62 tomorrow night. Sunny and back to around 86 for a high on Friday, and then an 80% chance of rain and thunderstorms and a high of 84 on Saturday. A 50% chance of showers and a high of 82 on Sunday.

It's the final stretch of Meg in the Afternoon. Let me ask you something. When was the last time a song, a movie, or an old TV show instantly took you back to another time in your life? That's exactly what we're about to do with today's Pop Culture Rewind. One memory, one moment, and maybe even a little nostalgia. Waiting just around the corner. Stay with me because we're rewinding the clock in just a bit.

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2: News. I'm John Saucier. We just heard from President Trump, who is calling on the Senate to cancel an August recess to work on passing the Save America Act. It would require Americans show proof of citizenship at voter registration and voter ID at the ballot box. He claims Senate Majority Leader is wrong when he says Republicans don't have the votes to pass this.
3: That's too bad for him. I mean, that's too bad for him and too bad for the Republican Party.
4: Do you believe that?
3: He's got the votes. He should get it done.
2: Well, the Federal Reserve just wrapped up its two-day meeting about interest rates. Chairman Kevin Warsh announcing the Fed's rate decision.
5: Our committee decided to vote by a 9-3 vote to maintain the target range for the federal funds rate at 3.5% to 3.75%.
2: So rates remain unchanged. What did change? The stock market. Worse trading.
5: To maintain the target range for the funds rate at 3.5% to 3.75%.
2: Rates remain unchanged. The stock market. Worst trading of the year for the Dow Jones Industrial Average, down over 1,100.

0: take another spin through pop culture history. In 1987, The Lost Boys was one of the hottest movies of the summer, making vampires cool all over again. In 1983, the police ruled the charge with Every Breath You Take. Saturday morning cartoons were still the highlight of every kid's week. Tomorrow night is karaoke night at Mammoth Valley Pub starting at 7 p.m. And we'd love to hear you sing. And then on Friday, catch open mic. We have anything from comedy to singer-songwriters. And that they will be live at 7 p.m. Followed by Saturday, we're going to have a duo of Britton Coates and Dallas Austin. You don't want to miss them. And that also starts at 7 p.m. It's going to be a great weekend. I'm so excited for it. So definitely come check out those shows if you have nothing to do. I will see you tomorrow, same place, same time, right here on Megan in the Afternoon.
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8: Dr. Anthony Fauci has invoked the Fifth Amendment at a hearing before a GOP-led Senate panel on the COVID-19 pandemic.
9: On the advice of counsel, I respectfully decline to answer based upon my rights under the Fifth Amendment to the Constitution.
8: Kentucky Senator Rand Paul, who chairs the Homeland Security and Governmental Affairs Committee, removed Fauci's lawyer from the hearing after he was warned to stop interrupting the proceeding.
9: I hope today Dr. Fauci will come clean, admit it was a mistake to fund dangerous research in China, admit that the risk of this dangerous research exceeded any possible benefits, ask forgiveness, and pledge to help our government devise safeguards so a man-made epidemic never happens again.
8: It all comes days after Paul released what he calls Fauci's, quote, diary during the pandemic. I'm Joe Lincoln.
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12: Clear tonight, 63 for the low. Mostly sunny and 84 tomorrow, then partly cloudy and 62 tomorrow night. Sunny and back to around 86 for a high on Friday, and then an 80% chance of rain and thunderstorms and a high of 84 on Saturday. A 50% chance of showers and a high of 82 on Sunday.

0: Fox News. I'm Tom Graham. President Trump says a big hit is coming. The Pentagon expected to respond further after Iran fired several missiles toward U.S. troops in the region.
1: They've already apologized, but, you know, we got to smack them a little bit.
0: Now, last night, U.S. time, the U.S. partnered with Saudi Arabia to strike Iranian-backed militias in neighboring Iraq, killing at least 20 fighters. A sell-off on Wall Street, the Dow suffering its worst day of the year. Fox's Hillary Barsky.
2: The Dow winners, Salesforce, Chevron, and Visa. The Dow decliners, Goldman Sachs, J.P. Morgan Chase, and Caterpillar. The Dow down 1,153 points. The Nasdaq lower by 434. S&P 500 down 113.
0: A sell-off came as the Federal Reserve announced today it's leaving its key interest rate unchanged. 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
5: For Wednesday, it is July 29th, and from the Studio 101 News Desk, I'm Chris Jesse. Hart County finds itself managing policy with issues currently being debated all across the state and country with data centers and Flock license plate readers. At the previous fiscal court meeting, members adopted a moratorium on data center locations. And at Tuesday's meeting, the court adopted a highly detailed policy on Flock device usage. The policy strictly describes who has access and how they can use data. It also adopts state legislation language already in effect that license plate readers cannot be used for citation of offenses. A full policy is posted on the Facebook account of both the Hart County Fiscal Court and Hart County Sheriff's Department. Flock camera readers were announced late last year and installed for use by the Sheriff's Department and police departments of Munfordville and Horse Cave by agreement. In other business Tuesday morning, jailer Israel Bergenson says the county facility is currently holding 126 inmates, and he announced deputy jailer Paul Gentry is retiring Friday after 31 years of service. The court approved Melissa Bryant to the Hart County Library Board for a four-year term. The judge announced a special called meeting for this Friday morning at 9:30 to approve bids for asphalt on county roads. The next meeting of Hart County Fiscal Court is set for Tuesday, August 14th. A portion of Kentucky 88 west of Munfordville is now officially signed as Representative Dottie Sims Memorial Highway. Family members of the late representative gathered in a roadside ceremony as signs were installed Tuesday. The event was organized by Hart County Fiscal Court and by the Hart County Chamber of Commerce. The section from Logston Valley Road to County Barn Road just west of Munfordville was named in Sims' honor. She passed away in October of 2023 at the age of 74 and is remembered as a dedicated community member who championed funding for a highway project there to improve safety and realign Highway 88 along that stretch of road following a history of wrecks and a notable fatal crash involving a fire department tanker truck. The project was announced in 2010 and construction was completed in 2015. Deputies with the Hardin County Sheriff's Department responded to a domestic disturbance Monday evening in Elizabethtown. They were dispatched around 6:30 to a residence on Battle Drive. While approaching the home, a single gunshot was heard from inside. Moments later, an adult woman emerged, suffering from a gunshot wound to the chest. Deputies provided immediate medical aid while securing the area. With the possibility of an armed suspect still inside, a special response team arrived, and after entering the home and conducting a thorough search, they located an adult male with a self-inflicted gunshot wound. He was pronounced deceased at the scene. The female victim was transported for treatment and has since been released. Investigators continue examining circumstances surrounding the incident. Officials say no further details are being released at this time. The Reds split a makeup doubleheader on Tuesday with the Cleveland Guardians. Monday's game was, of course, rained out, but the Reds lose the first game yesterday 6-5. They won last night's game in a shutout 2-0. Same two teams back at it tonight for the third and final game of that series in Cincinnati. 6:10 the first pitch, 5:40 our coverage between the Reds and the Guardians begins here tonight on WLOC Sports. A calmer and more comfortable weather pattern is setting in for the next few days. Details are coming up here in just a couple of minutes.
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5: Clear skies and a nice evening, 63 for the low. Sunny tomorrow, high of 84. Partly cloudy, 62 for tomorrow night. And then we close out July with sunshine and 86 on Friday. Saturday, an 80% chance of rain and thunderstorms. 84 for the high there, and then a 50% chance of showers on Sunday. We're looking at a high of about 82 for the first weekend of August. 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
12: 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Survivors include his mother, Eva Rennick, his ex-wife, Rita Gay Gillian. Funeral services for David Lee Daring will be held at 10 a.m. Thursday in the Chapel of Hatcher and Sandler Funeral Home. Visitation through 8 p.m. this evening at the funeral home. 80-year-old Bill Bland of Hodgenville passed away Sunday at Baptist Health in Louisville. He was a Vietnam veteran. Survivors include his wife of 56 years, Wanda Pauley Bland, three daughters, Larisha Bland, Chandra Bland Brooks, and Cassinda Bland. Six grandchildren, three sisters, Martha Bogard, Barbara Rout, and Judy Minton. A brother, David Bland. Funeral services for Bill Bland will be held at 11 a.m. Eastern Time Thursday at Bennett Bertram Funeral Home in Hodgenville. Burial to follow in the Red Hill Cemetery. Visitation through 8 p.m. this evening and after 9 a.m. Eastern Time on Thursday at Bennett Bertram Funeral Home. 83-year-old James Bud Eastridge of Elizabethtown, formerly of Sonora, passed away Monday at Baptist Health Hardin. He was a member of Barren Run Baptist Church and operated Bud's Lake in the 1980s. Survivors include his wife of 63 years, Shirley Ship Eastridge, his children, Cindy Durham, Mike Eastridge, and Christy Vertrees, a brother, Pat Eastridge, a sister, Patty Shadowen, 7 grandchildren and 8 great-grandchildren. Funeral services for James Bud Eastridge will be held at 1 p.m. Eastern Time Thursday at Dixon Rogers Funeral Home in Magnolia. Visitation beginning after 9 a.m. Eastern Time Thursday at Dixon Rogers Funeral Home. 84-year-old Carl Roman Sparks of Glasgow passed away Friday. Survivors include his wife of 64 years, Edith Sparks, his sons Tim Sparks and Chris Sparks, 4 grandchildren and 7 great-grandchildren. Funeral services for Carl Roman Sparks will be held at 1 p.m. Thursday in the chapel of A.F. Crow & Son Funeral Home with cremation to follow. Visitation beginning after 10 a.m. Thursday at A.F. Crow & Son Funeral Home. 71-year-old Barry McFarlane of Mumfordville passed away Tuesday at his home. Survivors include his wife of 38 years, Kathy McFarlane, 4 children, June Branscombe, Kevin Hawkins, Josh Hawkins, and Marcia Carroll. Funeral services for Barry McFarlane will be held at 11 a.m. Saturday in the chapel of Brooks Funeral Home, burial to follow in the Cherry Springs Cemetery near Cub Run. Visitation from 11 a.m. to 8 p.m. on Friday and after 8 a.m. on Saturday at Brooks Funeral Home. 67-year-old Donnie Lee Miles of Bonneville passed away Thursday at his home. He was a member of Campground United Methodist Church and a U.S. Air Force veteran. The family of Donnie Lee Miles chose cremation. The Seago Funeral Home is assisting the family.
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11: I went to one nutritionist. He says, the good news is you can have all the salad you want. That is good news. I was nervous. I came in here thinking, please, God, anything. Don't take away my salad. How will I live without mixed greens? He wanted me to eat salad as the food. Salad's not food. Salad comes with the food. You go out, you order a steak, what do? They bring you a salad. They don't even charge you for it because it ain't worth anything because it ain't food. Salad is a promissory note that food will soon arrive. Learn to think of salad as food. If I see a salad, I go, something good is gonna happen soon. I'll wait right here.
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13: Hey y'all, it's Luke Combs. Here's my song.
14: I just wanna be by you.
13: I'm ready to kind of step into this next chapter and see what it looks like, man. This record is my

batting averages in all of Major League Baseball over that span. The 1-2. And Stevenson lays off the changeup. There it was. And it's down in a two-ball, two-strike count.